That is Physical Attraction by Madonna. Mother, had to play some Madonna for you on this beautiful weekend. And you've got it tuned into Wenchpilled Radio, only on BFF.fm with your host, DJ Kelly Jane. Thank you so much to Wench Nation for holding it down. I hope that if you are an office worker, you're heading out now. It's well past 5 p.m. and you're now free. Congratulations. Welcome to the weekend. There's no shortage of fun to be had. I know there's a number of events for Folsom Street Fair, which is the world's largest leather and kink festival right here in the great city of San Francisco. If you're going to that, make sure you're staying safe, okay? Drink some water. Make sure you're getting tested, okay? Make sure you're consenting and getting consent before doing stuff. And there's also Portola Festival happening right across the city over in Pier 30-something, one of the piers in the Portola neighborhood. And that's going to be fun. The lineup is pretty hot. I regrettably won't be going unless somebody wants to give me a free Sunday ticket to see Kalayla and also Underscores. I really want to see them, but honestly, I just don't have it in me right now. but if you're going there, make sure you're having fun. The same rules apply. Drink plenty of water, hydrate, and have fun. All right, that is what's up. Time to run back the tracks. We had before that Madonna Fascinated 1988 remix by Company B. I want to shout out my friend Lilia / DJ Lilia, who got that for me because I love that song, and they found another copy of it and I first heard it from Lilia and I was like, this song is so good, and they were like, I just found another copy, do you want it? And they held on to it for me, and now I finally have it, and it's a great track. Before that, keeping the high energy up, was Two of Hearts Dance Mix by Stacey Q. Before that was Don't Leave Me This Way by Jeannie Tracy. And preceding that was Menergy House Remix by Patrick Cowley and Sylvester. We opened up this little mix with It's Raining Men by The Weather Girls. And that's kind of the gay vibe we're on right now. I don't know. It's getting super gay and horny. That's the forecast for this weekend. So if

down in. So I think there's some shifts happening energetically. I'm definitely picking up on it. I don't know if you guys are. I know my Wench Nation sleeper cells are probably intuiting that there's a shift in the force happening. So, you know, listen to your body. Your body knows what it wants. Let it give in. Let it give in, okay? That's all I'm gonna say. Because again, now that it's the weekend, you can do whatever you want. Isn't that great? All right. Other announcements. I'm gonna be DJing at Laszlo Bar on October 1st. I have that going on. And then I'm also DJing at the Peacock Lounge on October 2nd. Both of those are gonna be vinyl and stuff that's a little slower, maybe more in the soul range of things, which is great because I love soul music and I don't get enough chances to play it out. So I'm excited. The Peacock Lounge in Lower Haight, which is a historic venue. I've never been there actually, but it seems really cool and I'm excited to hold down the vibe over there. And on Thursday, October 1st, once again, Laszlo Bar, where I have a fairly consistent residency every second Wednesday. I also just happen to pick up random days, so I'm there on Thursday, October 1st. Come through if you want a bougie little cocktail and a little tray of oysters or something like that. What else? That's pretty much it. Yeah. That's pretty much what we got going on. Yeah, of course, once again, we'll be in the studio for Wench Pilled every Friday from 4 to 6 p.m. Pacific time, so you can hear all of the great music. And if it's not Friday from 4 to 6 p.m., you can find every episode I've ever made in the archive at bff.fm/shows/wenchpilled. And with that, I want to bring it back to the music. For the second half of the episode, we're going to get a little bit more into the house genre, maybe some more electronic type of vibes, a little bit less poppy. So get ready to get your vibe on, get a little sweat going if you're into that, and prepare to dance. Don't go anywhere. It's Wench Pilled Radio, only on BFF.fm with your host, DJ Kelly Jane.

Great Wench Nation, it's your host DJ Kelly Jane checking back in after that gorgeous little stretch of house music. Amen. Hope you all enjoyed that and got a little groove in. I know I did. But let me not gatekeep these tracks. What you hear in the background is Need You So Bad Baby by The Crucibles off of Strictly Rhythm. Before that was Women in Love Monogamy Mix by TMT. Before that was Outlaw Funk Force Mix by Olive. Before that was The Square Root of 231 times 2 After Hour Mix by Antsy Capella. Then we had Purple by Circulation, which was a West Coast Tech House Groover. Actually, that was an England British Tech House Groover, but you're into that. Then was Devotion Dub by Sugar Pie Guy off of Club 69. Then we had Juicy by Francis James, which was that kind of breakbeat two-step track opening up this last little stretch. All right. And this is the time that I say for all my wenches who are partying this weekend to, first of all, stay hydrated, drink plenty of water, start that now, and make sure you're nourishing your body and eating food before doing any type of intoxicating substances such as drugs or alcohol. And if you're planning on doing white powder drugs, please utilize fentanyl test strips to test your drugs before trying them. You can go to fentcheck.org to find out where to find free fentanyl test strips and Narcan in the event of an overdose. Test your drugs every time, it's not worth the risk. And above everything else, I hope you have fun. Find that dance floor of your dreams where you can let your body be free in the nighttime and find those people that you love and hold them close. And enjoy the power of music. 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But when they exist, they're really great. So I hope you find one, and I hope you meet me back here next Friday from 4 to 6 p.m. on Wenchpilled Radio. And once again, find all of the episodes I've made in the archive at bff.fm/shows/wenchpilled. You can find everything dating back to around 2023. All right. With that, I'll catch you next week, Wench Nation. Thank you so much for tuning in. Stay tuned for Amanda, DJ Cosmic Amanda, with Hot Local Singles and an entire amazing lineup of DJs for the rest of the night. You're in good hands. 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

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This is Cosmic Amanda, and I'm hanging out with you for another edition of Hot Local Singles. As always, I'm just stoked to be here. I spent the past week, I actually flew out after the last show last week with Cutie Pie, flew directly to Massachusetts, and I just got back last night. So I'm stoked to be back in the Bay, feeling energized by visiting the motherland, and I am ready to host an exceptional couple hours of radio for you. My guest tonight is no stranger to the music scene, although we're usually used to him being on the other side of the interview mic. I'm talking, of course, about Steve Ward Moore of What's Poppin' fame. Did you know that Steve Ward Moore is also a musician? Maybe if you only knew him through What's Poppin', you might not know that, but you are going to get to know that tonight, because we're going to hear some tracks from him, including one live in the studio, and we're going to chat about What's Poppin' and his music and all sorts of fun stuff. So stick around, that'll be coming up at 6:30. But before we get into that fun, I'm going to play some local music for you that I really enjoy. I started the show off tonight with Louis Elser off of the album Cerebral. That was Pera, I Want to Be Your Dog. And we are going to keep the good times coming with Med School. Here is Blindsided off of Learning How to Fall. Thanks for tuning in. This is BFF.FM, and I'm excited to spend the next couple hours with you.

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That was Please by Cutie Pie off of their self-titled EP. And if you liked that, you should definitely come out and check out Cutie Pie tonight. They're playing at Kilowatt. Doors are at 7, so, you know, it's a nice early show. We love that. They're playing with Field Dress and DeLeo. That's over at the Kilowatt tonight. Go after the show. You'll be able to catch at least DeLeo and Cutie Pie. That's my plan anyway. Remember last week when they said that they were inspired to write music because they grew up listening to Mac DeMarco? Big same. Before Cutie Pie, we heard UFO Baby with Jacuzzi of Love. UFO Baby has been playing out a lot, and I have not seen them in a hot minute, so I'm curious if you are a UFO Baby fan, as we all should be. Are they playing new stuff? Do they have a new album coming out? What's going on? Tell me all the deets. We did, before UFO Baby, have a brand new track hot off the presses and delivered directly into my inbox this afternoon. I didn't even have a chance to respond to the email, but that was Davia Shendel with her latest single, Ski Ball. Always love what Davia is up to. I just really love her sound. And of course, I love that one. You know, what a shocker. We also heard Med School with Blindsided, and we started the show off tonight with Para, I Want to Be Your Dog by Louis El Ser. All right, stick around, because in just a few minutes, I am going to be chatting with the mayor of What's Poppin' himself, Steve Ward Moore. But until then, here is another new single

from another band I love. I got to reach out to these guys and try to get them on the show. This is Bango Rex, and the song is called Foreground. 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

0: All right, here we are. This is Hot Local Singles on BFF.fm. I'm Cosmic Amanda, and I'm hanging out in the studio. This feels weird.
1: This does feel weird.
0: Because I feel like, this is just like, I've come over to your show a couple times now.
1: Correct.
0: So I'm really excited that now we get to, you know, do a cultural exchange of sorts.
1: Well, I can't tell you how excited I am, Cosmic Amanda. I am here with the founder of BFF.fm in the studio, actually doing this. I've been wanting to do this for a long time. You have no idea, and I'm not going to glaze you too hard right now, but it's a long time that I've been wanting to do this, so thank you so much.
0: Well, I mean, first of all, I'm still going for the What's Poppin' three-peat, but we'll get you back in later on, too. We'll kind of keep this going. We'll keep tabs on each other.
1: I would like that.
0: In case you haven't figured it out yet, or if you missed the beginning of the show, of course, I'm hanging out here with Steve Ward Moore. You probably know him best for his work on What's Poppin', but Steve is also a musician. And so we're going to talk about that, also a lot about what's popping and, you know, what's popping with you, Steve.
1: Yeah, well, what's popping is that I pride myself on being punctual, and I was almost late this evening, Amanda. And I'm supposed to be keeping my stress levels low right now because of some stuff that's going on with my health. And I was able to do that, even thinking I was going to be late. I was able to stay calm and relax. So I just want to tell everyone out there, we can always learn and we can always grow. If your pal Steve Ward Moore can stay relaxed when he's late, then we can all do it.
0: This is funny because I was also running a little bit late tonight, and I always walk down the side streets in the Mission so that I can walk a little faster and not run into folks. And I heard a band playing on Mission Street.
1: Ooh.
0: And it was, you know, like a Mexican band. And there was brass instruments and people were cheering. And I was like, you don't have time for whimsy, guests. You got to go.
1: Well, so that is so funny. So I like for the first time in my life, I was going to take BART over here from downtown, basically. But I was running late. So I called a Lyft. For the first time in my life, I asked the Lyft driver in a very nice, kind way to please step it on it for me.
0: It worked.
1: No, it didn't.
0: It
1: he
0: didn't
1: got
0: work.
1: Upset about the whole thing.
0: Oh, no.
1: And every little whimsical thing that he could possibly slow down at, he slowed down. And as we were getting close to the studio here, that band you're talking about, it has to be the same band.
0: Oh, no way.
1: They were done performing, but they were walking back down the street, and he stopped to check them out. And I was just like, we were this close to the studio. You know, you can't see what my hands are doing, folks, but we were feet from the studio. So that's funny.
0: Yeah, so, of course, What's Poppin' is a show that you do at the Complex live on the internet. How does it feel to be in this studio where you don't have to be perceived on a visual plane?
1: It feels great, Amanda, because, you know, I'm confident, but, you know, my face is messed up. Can we curse on your platform here?
0: Yeah, there's no FCC here.
1: Yeah.
0: Yet.
1: Okay.
0: Until we have LPFM, we can
1: oh, that's right.
0: Let her rip. Yeah.
1: Well, I'm glad I got in now because, yeah, I look fucked up, everybody. So it feels good to relax here in the studio and not have to be in my full velvet suit and all that kind of stuff.
0: Yeah, so. Although, you know, you do have your handkerchief on.
1: Always.
0: I feel like that's in speaking of handkerchief, I feel like over the past couple months, you've had a big handkerchief to fill because you've had people filling in for you over at What's Poppin'.
1: That is correct.
0: What was it like kind of seeing other people do their take on your thing?
1: It was a paradox, quite frankly. I am immensely grateful for the team at the Complex, which we're going to talk about everybody that's over there in a little bit, I hope. I'm so grateful, deeply grateful for them. And our guest hosts, Jeanette and Lindsay, were wonderful. And it's like they kept this thing going when I was having a personal crisis. And so I'm so thankful for that. But at the same time, I got to be honest, What's Poppin' is my baby.
0: Mm.
1: And as I was watching those episodes, like, it was a strange feeling inside, Amanda. I was like,
0: were you like, that's, I wouldn't have done it that way.
1: I can say this. Yeah, I absolutely thought that to myself.
0: I think that sort of thing about BFF all the time. So I get it.
1: Yeah. Yeah, but still, I mean, yeah, that's what life is. It is a paradox. So, yes, very grateful that they kept the show going. And I'm going to be back on this Monday for the next episode. So we'll see how things go.
0: Yeah, yeah. Who are your guests next time?
1: Oh, so we actually have J.W. Blunt, Mr. San Francisco himself from Bernal Heights Radio. And also he's in several bands around the Bay Area, does a bunch of cool stuff. He's joining us. And also Sierra Camille, who is from the Church of Clown. Are you familiar with the Church of Clown?
0: I walked by there.
1: Yeah.
0: They're over in Visitation Valley.
1: Yeah.
0: And I was like, what is this?
1: You got to go in there. It's one of the coolest. Like, there's like this studio, like BFF, like the complex. Church of Clown is one of San Francisco's like hidden treasures. And, you know, more people need to go there. And it literally is what it sounds like. They do a lot of clowning there. Mm. But it's an incubation space for all types of weird performance art, not just clowning. So everyone needs to check it out. And also, our house band this coming Monday is the one and only Country Risqué.
0: Oh, yeah.
1: Yeah, the riskiest country band in San Francisco.
0: Yeah, so definitely tune in on Monday.
1: Yeah.
0: So I want to kind of go back because, you know, not to toot my own horn or anything, but I was on the first episode of What's Poppin'.
1: Okay.
0: George reached out to me and said, you know, we're doing this thing. I think basically by now people know that, you know, much like the Church of Clown, I'm always down to clown. I'm always down to do weird new things. And so I loved the idea of What's Poppin', but maybe you can take us even further back in history. How did it all kind of develop, and how did you get involved in it?
1: Yeah, thank you. That's a great question, and I will get to the glazing at the end of this bit here. So, you know, I first met George Rosenthal, who is our producer at the complex, and his partner, Alana. I first met them in 2020 in the depths of the pandemic. So as a musician, we all know this same old story. I had a big tour lined up for 2020. Everything got pulled. You know, what were we going to do? Then we were all stuck at home, that whole kind of a thing. I got cold called by a band called Treasure, a local San Francisco band, if you know of Treasure. And they asked me if I would open a show for them. And I was like, a show? Where are you playing? Like, do we have to go to Idaho and, like, you know, break the laws or something? They're like, no, dude, there's this live streaming studio in downtown San Francisco, and they're doing COVID-safe from-home concerts. And I was like, yes, I don't even need to know anymore. Let's go. So went into that, had an incredible experience. George, the complex was a recording studio pre-pandemic. When the pandemic hit, George took the initiative to build a television studio. That is, for all intents and purposes, what the complex is. And he put all of his creative and technical energy and knowledge into building this really amazing live streaming TV studio and started providing this service to all the bands who, like me, were dying to play and dying to reach their audiences. So played that show with Treasure. It was great. Subsequently, George and Alana asked me to come back to play a couple of other live streams for them, and we all became friends, and, you know, hit it off, all that kind of stuff. As our relationship progressed, both George and I had parallel thinking. He had been wanting to do a talk show that was going to fill a vacuum that exists in the Bay Area independent scene, arts, music, everything, comedy. I also had been thinking about wanting to do something very similar. My first thought was to do a radio show. But, you know, we have BFF and we have other independent radio stations like Psyched and stuff like that. So he and I were hanging out one day and our parallel thinking converged. And he was like, dude, I think you would be a great host. And I was like, dude, you are a great producer. Let's try this out. So we started, it's 2.5 years ago? What year is it? It's 2026?
0: Yeah, I honestly, on my way over here, I was trying to remember when that was.
1: Yeah.
0: I think it was 2024.
1: It was September 2024 was our very first episode. And one of our conditions to do this show at all, to give it a try, was that the very first episode, we had to have worthwhile guests come on.
0: And there's the glazing.
1: Here comes the glazing. Yeah, absolutely. Call me Krispy Kreme because you're about to get real glazed. But like for real, like when we got confirmation from you, who both George and I respect deeply and we've loved BFF for a long time. And then the other guest was Trixie Rasputin.
0: Yeah.
1: When we got confirmation for that, we were like, it gave us the confidence to know that this idea that we had, which quite frankly at the time, we didn't know really what we were doing, and it is kind of a different thing than anything else that exists in the Bay Area scene. It gave us the confidence that someone like you and someone like Trixie would say, yeah, we will do this. Let's do this. And that first episode, I don't think I said once. I've already said tonight more times than I did. But I thought it went really well. I don't know. Do you want to review that first episode, if you remember?
0: I mean, I thought for it being the first time doing something, it was great. You know, it definitely seemed like it was a fully fleshed out thing. It didn't feel like it was the first episode of anything. It felt like I had kind of jumped in the middle of it.
1: Okay.
0: And yeah, I was, you know, like I said, I was just sort of like, I really like George. I didn't know you then.
1: No.
0: But I was like, you know, by George association, I was like, this guy's got to be cool. And yeah, I was like, I'm willing to give this a try. And I was like, this, like you said, there isn't anything else like this. And
1: yeah,
0: it's something that's needed. And I think if I may do some glazing.
1: Oh, sure.
0: For a moment. I think one of the things that's really cool about it is what it fulfills is, at BFF, I always think about bands I really like and or people that I think are really interesting that I want to talk to. And for a lot of bands, especially young bands, this is kind of the first thing that they ever do to promote themselves. And it's part of a, you know, whether or not people have ambitions to like make it big or get into the music industry or anything like that, I think it's important for people to have these moments when they get to promote themselves and feel what that feels like. And I think What's Poppin' kind of takes that, you know, a step further because it's a television show. And so it's getting that feeling of, you know, we have Conan at home, kids.
1: Yeah, I love that you say that, Amanda. So here's my thing, because I remember the first time that I was on the radio. And it was a small radio station. It meant everything to me. I mean, truly, still to this day, even bringing that memory back, I am getting the same kind of like tingling feeling through my body of how excited and proud I was that I got asked to come into a radio studio. Mm. And then, you know, subsequently, the first time I heard one of my recorded songs on the radio, it, you know, equally is just like joy inducing and wild. And you know, I couldn't have done that unless that platform existed and unless someone was there to help me get on that platform. So I don't know if you feel the same way about what you do here at BFF.fm, but like, this is one small way for me to return the help that I received as I was coming up in my own music. And the other thing, like what we were talking about before I came on here, it's this incredible honor and privilege to get to like meet all these super cool musicians and artists and then platform them. You know what I mean?
0: Yeah.
1: And like bring them to an audience. I don't know. So
0: yeah, one thing. I have a couple of thoughts about this that I'd love to share with you. One being, I was just back in Massachusetts for a week, and you know, I'm from there. I love it there. Not to trash talk Massachusetts, but it's not a show if I don't do just a little bit of smack talking. I had this experience that, you know, you ever go, you know, you do something and suddenly it just brings back this like, you know, long buried memory. And you're like,
1: yeah.
0: Oh, yeah, now I understand like why I'm in this position that I'm in. I went out, a friend of mine was having a birthday and they had they were participating in a show at a bar. And I got there and I'm looking around and I'm like, oh, wow. Yeah, I haven't seen that particular musician in a long time. And man, when was the last time I was in this bar even? And I started thinking about it and it brought me back to this time years ago where there was this local band that was part of this music scene in this town. And they played a show and I went up to them. I'm like not, I know like I come across as being very outgoing behind the microphone, but it's because no one can see me here, and this is my security foam right here. But it took a lot for me to go up to this band and just say, like, hey, I really like your band, and I have a radio show, and I play your music all the time. The way they could not be fucked that I, like, expressed positive, you know, affirmations about their music, and it was like, you know, not for nothing, but like we kind of live in the middle of nowhere, and to have anyone come up to you and say they like what you're doing, you know, I would think that that would be really flattering. And the way that they were very high-handed about it just totally bummed me out. And this was just something where I'm like, this is kind of emblematic of this particular scene that I found myself returning to. But in that moment this week, I thought about that and I was like, I have never had someone act like that towards me in the Bay Area music scene. Pretty much everyone I've ever met in the scene has, at the very least, even if like we ultimately don't see eye to eye or aren't into the same things, there's kind of a base level appreciation for what everybody does in the scene and what they bring to it. And I think that that's really cool. And so that's kind of the energy that I want to be swimming around in all of the time.
1: Amanda, I have to say that this story is challenging the limits of my imagination. And I have a vast imagination because I'm having a hard time computing that experience even really happened and like why those musicians or artists would react to you that way. But I agree with you. I have also never experienced that. You know, people don't know this, but I have a pretty cool history in music. Have I met some total assholes out there? Absolutely. Have people thought that I was an asshole? Probably.
0: I mean, you're kind of doing something wrong if at least one person doesn't think you're a total asshole.
1: Yeah, exactly. Yeah. Thank you for saying that. Yeah. And also, I've been in bands with real assholes as well, too. But even the assholes were gracious about receiving compliments, you know? I don't know. That's a strange thing. So this is what is keeping you here in the Bay Area.
0: Yeah, one of the things, I mean, just in addition to being around all of this creativity and all of these people that are doing interesting things and challenging things because they want to and they have this drive to do it. And I think that What's Poppin' is part of that. I think that it's kind of a unique thing to be of this mindset that the way you interact with the music scene is in this kind of service role where you're like, okay, I have a part to play and my part is to have this platform and invite these people in and share with an audience things that I think are valuable and important. And that's like certainly what you're doing all the time.
1: Yeah, well, I feel like I need to get you to write our promo material for us and like to help us like write when we want to try to get a grant because you're saying it better than I could. But yeah, I agree. And I want to make sure because as I say every episode, I'm just the human that's on camera. You know, it takes an entire team and George is really, you know, so we have What's Poppin', but we have several other shows that run out of the complex as well, too. Mm-hmm. We've got hip hop shows like Freestyle Flow Fest, created and hosted by Infinite Chi. Of course, Talking Schmidt with DJ Schmitty, a rock and roll show. And then we have a new show called Hard at Lurk with Kate Vale. And that's like our heavy music show. But George is like an anti-gatekeeper. Mm-hmm. And I think I consider myself that as well, too. I'm going to be honest, like, to be on What's Poppin' as a band, I do have to like your music. But I'm pretty generous about the music that I like as well, too. Mm-hmm. You know, and I think it's important for people to know because we get a lot of submissions. And it's not that, like, if I'm not asking to come on the show, it's not because I don't like what you do. It's just that we have a limited capacity to do this. But that limited capacity is partly related to what you're talking about, too. Like, if I could help every single band in the smallest way possible, the smallest way, giving them one viewer or one extra listener a month, if I could do that for everybody, I would. But as you know well, you can't do that for everyone. But for me, it's again, I'm just going to reiterate what I said earlier because it's the thing that keeps me most driven about What's Poppin'. I'm not going to lie, we put a lot of work into each episode of What's Poppin'. It's more than a part-time job to do like one episode, but it's meeting these people and maybe helping them reach new people. So,
0: and yeah. I think even, you know, even if you never do get that one listener or whatever, I think it's just important for people to know that someone in the music scene cares about them and is on their side and is there to support them.
1: Yeah.
0: And I think that's something, again, that I feel is uniquely appreciated in the Bay Area and is one of the great things about the scene is that people understand how precious it is to have that kind of support and attention.
1: Yeah.
0: Probably because we don't have a lot of that kind of infrastructure.
1: No, we don't. There's places like this. And then, I mean, we've only, again, been doing What's Poppin' for, you know, since September of 2024. That's not that long. And there is nothing else like it. I think you and I have known for quite some time that we do have a really strong scene here. It is like, we talk about this, and as the music world, I don't want to say the industry, but as the music world has fractured more and more, and as 60,000 songs a day are released onto Spotify or whatever streaming service, and as more and, you know what, as that happens, the audience becomes smaller all the time. And it's easier for the big money people, the industry plants, you know what I mean, the psyops, to be the bands that break big. In my personal music career, I never even thought about breaking big. But I did well enough, right? I had my little niche that I fit into. I actually think that is the way to approach being a band or a musician. Find your little niche. But we actually have a killer fucking scene here.
0: Yeah.
1: Across all genres as well, too. And I am almost not genre bigoted at all. I listen to almost every genre. But we have, like, so much good talent here. And without, I don't know, without What's Poppin', without BFF, I don't know. They need us, Amanda. I would never say that on the show. So the cameras are making me say, or not having cameras are making me say things I would never say.
0: That's just my very intense Barbara Walters-like interview style.
1: I
0: had Joel Cusimano on the show a few weeks ago, and he hosts a show. He actually used to have a show on BFF. He doesn't have a show on BFF anymore. He has a show on K-Piss. Okay. And he was saying how when he started doing that show and started, they're required to play a certain amount of new music. And so he suddenly found himself doing what he had experienced before, like you said, you know, playing someone for the first time and then having that band reach out to them and be like, oh, my God, I can't believe you played my music. And so he's also a person that has, like, experienced both ends of this and is like, oh, wow, yeah, like, I get this. It feels good to be the receiver, but also the giver as well.
1: Yeah. In fact, I was trying to make that point, but then I got kind of scatterbrained or whatever, that it does feel really good. When the show ends, when What's Poppin' ends, how happy everybody is and how often we hear the same thing repeated. People say, this is the coolest thing. This was so much fun. And I have fun every time I do it, despite all the work we put into it. You know, we got to make it look like there's very little work, but
0: exactly.
1: I have so much fun. And so it does feel really good to receive that back, for sure. And I'm bad at receiving. Everybody, I'm working on it. My therapist is trying to drill it into my head that I need to start receiving love. But, you know, chaotic childhood and all other stuff. We won't talk about that now.
0: Well, I hate to, I asked if it was okay to bring this up, and, you know, we don't have to go into details, but while I hate that you have been going through some health issues, one of the bright things that has come out of it is seeing the outpouring of love and support from people in the music scene, in response to you sharing what you've been going through. And as an outsider, like, that was really cool to see. It was like, oh, yeah, good for Steve. I'm glad that he's getting that recognition and that he's having that moment where, you know, people can see, people know what you're doing and they're appreciative of it. And they have this opportunity to express that to you.
1: Yeah, I mean, honestly, I don't want to get emotional, but it's been a little bit overwhelming. And I'll be straight up. I won't get too deep into it. But yeah, I said earlier, I'm just like, you know, I learned that sharing anything about myself was dangerous, essentially. And so I do have a difficult time doing that. You know, you said I'm a good interview before we came live on here. And it's like, well, that's because I love to learn about other people, but I don't always want other people to learn about me. Mm. Right. So, you know, I know it sounds like a strange thing to do, but like I never share what's going on with me. But friends, and I'm going back to George, too, including George, were like, you know, given the opportunity and the knowledge to support you, there are countless people who would want to support you through what you're going through, Steve. And I learned that that's actually true.
0: Yeah.
1: So I'm sure I'll say something on Monday on the next episode of What's Poppin' Live at the Complex. But it has been overwhelming, and it's honestly helping me learn. I should say it this way. It's helping me unlearn something that I didn't think I could ever unlearn. So yeah, thanks to everybody who you know, sent a comment or wrote me a private message or texted me, it really meant more than I ever knew it could mean.
0: Yeah. And, you know, how are you feeling now getting back into the saddle at What's Poppin'? Do you think, in light of, you know, recent developments, you'll approach the show any differently? Or, you know, how are you kind of re-entering this very chaotic project?
1: Yeah, absolutely. There's going to be some accommodations will have to be made. And I you know, so it's an immuno disorder, autoimmune disorder. And yeah, I'm going to have to change the way I approach a lot of the show. I'm going to have to reduce my workload to an extent. And I'm going to have to reduce the stress and anxiety and like sort of the chaos that is happening internally with me as we lead up to the show. You know, maybe it shows sometimes on the live stream. But I get pretty manic before the show because there's a lot going on. I'm trying to memorize all this stuff. And, you know, if you haven't seen What's Poppin', there's a lot going on. There's comedy bits. There's in-depth interviews. There's
0: people in the studio. There's people not in the studio. Yeah. You know, beaming in.
1: Yeah. Yeah, exactly. There's live music. There's, you know, there's 100 different things to manage. So, yeah, we're working on a plan to kind of hopefully reduce some of the stress and the chaos that's happening. But that's also something I just need to do in my life in general. I'm pretty sure the show was going to look more or less the same. Because of the autoimmune disorder that I have to inject myself with something every day. I might have to inject myself on the stream, on TV, live. So that could make for some memorable television.
0: I feel like this is a very special episode of What's Poppin'.
1: Yeah, it might be, exactly. The more you know or something like that. Yeah. Yeah, also, I mean, I'm not going to lie either. At this point, with this condition, I could literally die at any time. So that could happen on the show as well, too, which will also make for memorable television. I don't want to, but, you know.
0: I mean, you're just making What's Popping unmissable now.
1: You see?
0: Were I'm you there? Turn this, Were you yeah. there when the terrible tragedy happened?
1: Yeah, again, I'm not planning on doing that, folks, but, you know, it could happen. This could be a good hook, Amanda. Every episode.
0: Yeah, is
1: Steve
0: this the
1: might
0: time?
1: Die, yeah.
0: Yeah, and there's skeletons all over the studio. I did see that one of the skeletons was dressed up as you while you were out. So this is just kind of a glimpse of what's to come.
1: Yeah, well, that really made me laugh as I was recovering from the health crisis. George and Alana were filling in on the date book section, which is another big part of what we do on the show. But yeah, they filled in on that and they used the skeletons, which I just thought was hilarious, dark humor, because I really did have this like near death experience.
0: Well, that's like one of the first things when you posted that video, you know, you were gone for a little while and I'm like, you know, maybe Steve's on vacation, you know, taking a little break. Once I saw that, my mind immediately went to the skeleton. I was like, that's dark, dude.
1: It made me really happy. So yeah, shout out George and Alana. I thought that was hilarious.
0: Outside of What's Poppin', as I mentioned earlier, you're also a musician.
1: Mm-hmm.
0: How, you know, I guess, what's going on with that? What's popping with that these days? Because it seems like What's Poppin' takes up so much of your time.
1: Yeah, it does. And it's great because it fulfills a lot of my creative desires. So my history with music, I had a pretty good thing going pre-pandemic, and I was very active in the San Francisco and Bay Area scene and beyond as well, too. I had the opportunity to play lots of other places. But boy, yeah, those years, probably from like 2012 until, you know, 2020, month that was, I was rolling pretty good, and I was super active, and now, I had a title back in those days, Amanda. I was called the King of the Openers, okay?
0: Oh.
1: Full disclosure, that was a self-proclaimed title, all right? But it did start to catch on a little bit. And I loved it. It was so cool. I got to, like, open for local bands, but I also would often get asked to open for touring acts as well, too. And, you know, I play guitar, and I play drums, and I play keys and bass. None of it very well. But enough to kind of get by, and I was in several different bands. And then I got gifted something called a Native Instruments Machine Micro, which is an electronic, you know, music instrument, basically a synthesizer. And that kind of like led into this solo career. So pandemic hit, played those shows at the Complex and a few other things here and there. But my music, for many reasons, has really taken a back seat to things. I still continue to write songs all the time. I just do not perform as much as I would like to. And I also don't release music anymore. I've recorded more than 1,000 songs since like 2012.
0: Okay, what are you, Prince? What's going on here?
1: Well, I mean, maybe 10 of them are good. They all used to be available on the internet, but you know, for me, it became not worth it, quite frankly, because it costs money to have things on the internet one way or another. And there was no point because no one was really listening to any of my music. There's a few songs that, you know, had some traction, but I mean, you know, but this I don't want to. Can I sound pretentious,
0: Amanda? Yeah, go for it.
1: Okay.
0: Yeah.
1: We've
0: got to have the full range of emotion. We've gone from glazing to slightly sad. Let's transition into pretentious.
1: Let's
0: yeah.
1: go. Here, let me fix my ascot real quick before I do that. I kind of had this artistic vision that like I only wanted my music to exist while it was being performed, right? And no other way. I once read something, and I forget who wrote this. I apologize to the author of this. But they said that music is the most impermanent art form that exists. Mm. A painting is done and it hangs on the wall and is on that wall as long as it's on that wall. You know, we can think of the poetry is written and it's printed and published. And as long as that book doesn't get burned or, you know, evaporated, it is there forever. Music only exists while it is being played. When you stop the track that's behind us right now, that music is gone, right? If I put on a record at home and listen to both sides, as soon as this side two stops, the music is gone. Live performance is the same thing. So something about that, music is the most impermanent art form, struck me and made me want to only have my music exist while I was performing. Now I still have a few songs up on the you know, the internet and whatnot. But the state of my music, that was a lot of words to get to. I'm not playing very often anymore. I actually played a Tiki Desk concert earlier this year, which is at the Bernal Heights Radio, which was a ton of fun. But I'm putting out the call right now, everybody. I want to reclaim my title, self-proclaimed title, as King of the Openers, and I want to open for your band, all right? So if there's any bands out there, I'll audition for you. I will audition for you. I'll come to where you are, or I'll send you a video of me performing, and we can take it from there. And I'm good with rejection, so you can say no.
0: Yeah. Can I tell you what my favorite thing about radio is?
1: Please.
0: Now, of course, I'm not a radio purist who says that, you know, internet radio is not real radio. I think it functions in very much the same way. But if there's one thing that I actually truly love about terrestrial radio, it's the fact that, much like you were saying, you know, music stops when you're done playing it. Radio is kind of has something about it that's the opposite of that, which is if you're on terrestrial radio and you're sending out these radio waves, they just go on forever.
1: Whoa.
0: And so something someone told me years and years ago when I first started doing radio, which was like in the 90s, is that, yeah, you know, probably like 30 years from now, someone might be in outer space and they could get hit with your radio show. And so there could be someone on a distant planet that's listening to my radio shows from, you know, 1994. And just the thought of that is weirdly, it's like both terrifying and comforting that these things are just, you know, it's like ripples on a pond that never ends. It's just going out there into the universe and becomes part of the universe forever.
1: Okay, Amanda can see the smile I have on my face right now.
0: I thought you would like that.
1: I love, and you know, this is Cosmic Amanda, and you are proving why you are a cosmic creature right now. Absolutely. I did not think about that at all, and that kind of changes my perspective, because that's right. If one of my songs gets played on the radio, it exists forever.
0: Yeah, it's out there.
1: Yeah, forever and ever.
0: And the other nerdy, really nerdy thing I'll say is that I haven't done it in a long time, but I did go through a phase, you know, I think like around 2010, like 2012, where I would go to shows and I would basically do bootlegs of some bands, mm-hmm. but like, you know, not like the Dead, not like anyone that people would be really excited to hear these bootlegs. But sometimes if I'd hear like a really interesting band, I would just like pull out my I had a recorder and I would just record like one or two songs from them so that years later I could remember like, hey, remember that weird ass little band I saw? And like they're not on the internet or no one talks about them anymore. But I have this recording and early on in BFF's existence, I put all of those recordings in there. And so every once in a while, someone would contact the station and say, like, oh, I heard this really weird thing at like 3 a.m. And chances are it was just some weird ass bootleg song from this band. I don't even remember who they are, but I just recorded it because in the moment I thought it was cool. And then I just dumped it all into this automation. Anyway, that's the kind of freaky shit we love.
1: Well, look, let's talk about that freaky shit real quick, because I feel that, you know, BFF and the Complex SF are relatives.
0: Of course.
1: Because, you know, that's one thing about the Complex is that we allow this space for full artistic expression and intellectual expression and for freaky, weird stuff. And BFF is doing the same thing. And one of my favorite things when I was a kid would be like dialing through the old radio. And sometimes you would come across these wacky stations at nighttime that were playing weird, weird stuff. But it was so fascinating. And it felt like it was coming from a different planet. You know what I mean?
0: Well, that's how I got into radio to start, because I heard something really weird a couple months before I started college. And it turns out I didn't even know that my college had a radio station until a few weeks before I started. And I just happened to be like, you know, buzzing around on the radio and landed on something really strange and listened for a while. And then eventually the DJ came on and said, you know, this is Salem State College Radio. And I was like, oh, I'm going there.
1: For real?
0: Yeah, I didn't know that was a thing.
1: Did you join the radio station like right away as soon as
0: Yeah, first day. Just went straight down to the basement and was like, sign me up for whatever this is. Yeah. And it was the 90s, so everyone was like smoking down there. And it was a wild time. And they told me at the time that you weren't allowed to play anything that had ever been played on commercial radio before.
1: I love this.
0: And I only knew stuff from commercial radio.
1: Yeah.
0: And like show tunes. I was like a big like theater kid. Shocker. And so I basically, for me, the education was like learning that there's bands that aren't on traditional radio and figuring out how to decide what I like and like figuring out what to present and how to put it all together. And that became the thing that I was like, oh, yeah, no, I want to do this forever.
1: Yeah, look, I absolutely. And let me like say this, too, because this is another reason why you and I have like the coolest job that exists, because we get to continue new music discovery all of the time.
0: Yeah.
1: Right? We don't get to be comfortable and just stick with the bands that we loved when we were 15 or 25 or whatever it is. You know, I mentioned the date book that we do. This is our curated list, and BFF has a curated list of their recommended shows every week. It, you know, of course, there's bands that I'm already a fan of that I feature on that list, but I am constantly searching every week and discovering new bands and new music. And I'm like, oh my God, I did not know that this band was even playing out and was around and all this kind of stuff. And let's go, you got a new fan right there.
0: And new venues, too.
1: And new venues,
0: too. Like one day, all of a sudden, we were just doing shows at the Batting Cages. Like, okay.
1: I got to talk to you about this, because there's an internet celebrity called P.O. Mal who played the Batting Cages recently. And have you heard of P.O. Mal or J.N.O.? Everyone needs to look this up. P.O. Mal is my cousin, everybody. So, I got to show you P.O. Mal after. Yeah, it's a very internet ironic kind of a thing, but they've got a huge following and they played the Batting Cages.
0: Yeah. It's amazing that's happening now. So I shouldn't be surprised, but we are just like flying through just a couple of hams in the studio, hamming it up.
1: I love talking to you, Amanda.
0: You
1: are so cool. You have no idea. I'm so, so happy that I'm your friend now. We are friends, right?
0: I mean, now we are, because that would be awkward. Actually, Steve,
1: I didn't know if I was just like deluding myself this whole time. And
0: I see that you have brought a guitar.
1: I have. Yeah. Should we try that?
0: Okay. Yeah, let's try it.
1: Yeah, so most people know, you know, would know my music as more electronic music, but I do also play the guitar. Not very well. Okay, I know some chords. And I also, can we do this? Yeah. I might take me a minute here to get.
0: Yeah, that's okay. We'll just, I'll do my little vamp, you know, talk about what we're doing here, which is hanging out with Steve Ward-Moore on BFF.FM's Hot Local Singles. I see Steve's grabbing a guitar pick, has a guitar. Yeah, now he's in front of the microphone or behind the, here we go.
1: Okay, let's see if we can do this thing here.
0: Here we get some awkward finagling going.
1: Okay.
0: I should really start doing this in like the baseball announcer voice.
1: These are nice mics though. My voice sounds pretty good.
0: Oh, pretty, so. I think it was last week. We just went down a whole rabbit hole about the RE20, which is the most perfect radio mic in the world. Again, giant nerd. These are the things that keep me up at night.
1: I love this. You've got the bass dialed in just right to give me that like that booming radio voice, you know?
0: Yeah.
1: Yeah. Thank you. okay, do you want to do this? So, like, look, this is a sad song, but that's all I do is write sad songs, because I think sad songs make the world go round, Amanda. And, of course, this is in the key of C7, which is the saddest of all the keys, I find. But, yeah, it's been a while since I played guitar. This is, can I just talk a little bit, like, when I first started writing music, I never wanted to write a chorus, and I kind of never wanted to write a verse either. I just wanted to sing. So let's see if we can try this here. This song is called Define.

I first wrote this song, it was a different time. A different life, really. After I died the first time, but long before I was reborn. And you know what, Amanda? I still don't know what the fuck's going on.

0: Thank you so much.
1: Oh, thank you. You know, that is an old song, and I was going to take BART over here from Powell Street Station, but then I was running late. And my plan was, while I was on BART, I was going to rewrite the lyrics to the song to reflect more what the song should be about. And I was only able to rewrite the second verse. So I'm proud of myself that I just rewrote those lyrics and didn't forget them. So thanks for letting me do that, Amanda.
0: Yeah. And that's committed to the internet now.
1: Okay, great. Good. And, you know, maybe someday to the, you know,
0: yeah,
1: celestial universe
0: we'll
1: as
0: send
1: well.
0: It off into the cosmos.
1: Yeah, let's do that.
0: A question I often ask people about, like, their songwriting process is, you know, do you feel when you're writing, are you trying to, I guess what I'm asking is, some people write to kind of synthesize and process their emotions. And some people kind of, you know, use their emotions to create, you know, stories and put words together and ideas that are wholly outside of themselves. What's your approach like?
1: That is a great question, and I'm going to answer it this way. Thank you. No one's ever asked me that before. So I used to think my imagination is really important to me. It kept me safe as a child, and it has led me to so many good things. I love my imagination. I used to think that, like, because I had this real, like, run 10 years of just, like, pumping songs out. Like, I could not stop writing songs. And I used to think that it was my imagination was firing on all cylinders. I was like, oh, my God, this is awesome, and I couldn't stop it. Pandemic, you know, and then, like, a really bad breakup. I made the poor choice of listening. I said I've recorded more than 1,000 songs in my, you know, lifetime. I made a mistake of listening to every one of those songs in a deep, deep sadness, you know, mental case. And I realized that, like, it wasn't my imagination. It was really, all those songs were so sad. Even if they were bangers, you know what I mean? If they sounded up tempo and upbeat and like party songs like that, the lyrical content was all so sad. So I think I realized that pretty much everything that I've written, with a few exceptions, songs that I've written for other people or about other people as like a gift or something like that, they're all pretty much autobiographical. I envy songwriters who can tell stories that aren't their own. You know, I also love stories, you know, personal stories that people write about. But yeah, I really envy songwriters that can tell those stories that aren't their own. Does that answer it?
0: Yeah, I think so.
1: Okay.
0: Also, something that, you know, not to make this too much of a therapy jam, but but something I've noticed recently, you know, it might be fun in you know, the near future, maybe the distant future, to go back and revisit some of that stuff, because I find more lately I've been looking back at some of the old creative stuff that I've done and not felt that, like, kind of cringe. It didn't feel as confronting.
1: Mm-hmm.
0: It felt more like I was visiting another version of myself, and it was kind of cool.
1: Yeah, no, honestly, I didn't think it was, believe me, some of those songs are cringy as heck, and, like, you know, definitely, like, they,

0: they would not be accepted in the new world. You know what I mean? Because I thought I was making jokes, but
1: Yeah.
0: But no, I mean, what it did do. I mean, I was proud of myself because it was such an immense amount of work and all this output. It's pretty. It was like it helped me feel better about myself when I was feeling really down. But what it did do, you talk about seeing like yourself in a different you. What made me want to do is like take those songs. Some of them are electronic, and it wanted me to like turn it into a band song or a guitar song, or like vice versa. Mm. You know what I mean? Take my old, like, I used to just record in a bedroom with a drum kit. I would hang a microphone from the ceiling, like the Beatles did, or whatever, whoever, you know, back in the day, and just then like record all the parts. Oops, excuse me. So yeah, kind of like gave me more inspiration to not write new songs, but to like rediscover my old songs and reimagine them, like I did with this one, trying to write new lyrics.
1: So, yeah. Well, you know, if you're not putting stuff out on the internet or out on streaming platforms, and if every time you perform a song, it just goes into the ether, never to be heard again, you can just keep mining your old material forever and no one will know.
0: Exactly.
1: So, part of your horrible plan.
0: Well, you are so good at what you do, Amanda. Absolutely. And now is the perfect time to segue into my pitch to be the king of openers again. If you've got a band out there, if my voice did not curdle your blood, if you found anything good about that song that I just played, then I will open for you. You know what I mean? Let me open for you, everybody.
1: If I could continue with the glazing, you know, voice of an angel.
0: Oh, thank you. Thank you. Yeah.
1: So we only have a few minutes left.
0: Cool.
1: And also, I want to acknowledge the fact that, you know, every week when I have a guest on the show, I do this thing I call Lazy DJ, where I have my guest pick a few songs for me to kind of pad out my playlist for the end of the show. Because I have a half hour before and a half hour after our conversation. And you did give me three artists.
0: I did.
1: But then.
0: Boy, did I give you a list.
1: There was just like a litany of other bands.
0: I had to stop myself. I had to pull my fingers away from the keyboard to
1: there
0: stop
1: There were ellipses
0: typing.
1: And I could feel that it was just, you know, going down this pathway forever.
0: Yeah.
1: So let's talk about the three that you did settle on.
0: Absolutely. And
1: which I'm imagining are not a reflection on their quality versus any of the other amazing bands that you mentioned, more maybe just they were the first ones to pop to mind.
0: I was forced to choose. And they are the ones who I've either seen the most recently or transversely are someone whose music has really helped me through this health crisis, who I've been listening to a lot. So two of them are the bands that I saw most recently, and then one is someone I've been listening to a lot. But I shout out all the Bay Area bands, the independent bands. All of your music has been helping me get through what I've been going through the past couple of months. Like, really, I'm so grateful that I get. And I have a bunch of, you know, local bands' vinyls at home, which is awesome, too. So I chose Mayday May. If you don't know who Mayday May is, you need to know who Mayday May is.
1: I didn't, and now I do.
0: Oh, Mayday May. Oh, my heart goes to Mayday May. I absolutely love Mayday May. I also chose Heat, who is the hottest band in the world. They rip. Absolutely love them. And then I chose Girl Swallows Nightingale, who I think also James from Dear Banshee might have chosen on his episode, too.
1: Yes.
0: Yeah. So double shout out to Girl Swallows Nightingale.
1: Yeah, yeah, and Mayday May is new to me. I always love when someone brings in, this is part of my horrible plan, is I get introduced to more cool bands by asking other bands to tell me about bands. It's just bands all the way down.
0: Yeah,
1: so I'm excited to play these. Before I do, there's another thing that I do at the end of every episode, which is, I ask my guest if you are aware of Locals Only on BFF.fm, which is our automated playlist. So when we don't have a live DJ in the studio, we have nothing but Bay Area bands playing all the time. We've been working on it, trying to add new artists. And one of the things that we're going to start adding is little bumpers and IDs from artists.
0: Okay.
1: You're already like way ahead of the game compared to most because you already have the radio voice. You appreciate a good RE20.
0: That's okay. Do you have a script for me, or is this
1: no.
0: this off the dome,
1: it's
0: as they used to say?
1: It's just off the dome. You just tell us, you could just say like, hey, this is Steve Ward Moore from What's Poppin', or just yourself or whatever. You're listening to BFF.fm, And then if you want to say anything else, go nuts.
0: Okay. Just go for it.
1: Just go for it. Yeah, we're doing it live.
0: What's poppin'? This is your pal, Steve Wardmore, and you are listening to BFF.FM, your favorite internet radio station in the cosmos. Support it, baby. Why did I say baby? Leave that part.
1: Yeah. No, we're leaving that part. Yeah. It's in there now.
0: Okay.
1: You did say baby. Jeez.
0: You see what happens? Why does that happen? Why do our minds do that?
1: Yeah.
0: Okay. Anyways.
1: Just a little Austin Powers. It's the ascot.
0: It's like one of the few movies I was like able to watch growing up. So it's like, it's always in me.
1: Yeah, baby.
0: Yeah, baby. Don't get me started. Oh, boy.
1: Oh, man. Well, thank you so much for coming on
0: the
1: show.
0: Thank you, Amanda. This is so much fun. I'm so grateful.
1: Yeah. And, you know, you'll be back on the show for sure.
0: I would love to.
1: And I would love to, you know, has there been a guest that's been on What's Poppin' 3 times yet?
0: Oh, yeah. Actually, so Freya and Trixie Rasputin were tied. And then Freya now holds the record 4 times.
1: Oh my God, I'm slipping.
0: Or 5 times, actually.
1: Freya's.
0: Do you know Freya?
1: Yeah.
0: Yeah, so Freya's now 5 times on.
1: Damn.
0: But we love Freya.
1: Yeah, I mean, I get it.
0: But also, now you got competition.
1: Like, yeah, I got to catch up.
0: We should do awards. We'll do awards sometime. And then, yeah, we can give, like, you know, to all our favorite guests, including Cosmic Amanda herself.
1: Yeah. The award for doing half as many episodes as Freya.
0: No, you'll be surprised by the awards you get. So.
1: That sounds like a threat, actually. Well, thanks again so much for coming on the show.
0: Thank you.
1: Of course, as we know, the big thing that you're here to promote is that the King of the Openers is back. So if you would like to have Steve Wardmore open for you, the invitation's out there.
0: It is, and I'll do it, you know, for free for at least a few months, okay? You know
1: what yeah, I introductory mean? Offer.
0: Yeah, absolutely. Bargain bin. Yes, follow Steve Wardmore at Steve Wardmore, and please, everybody, follow What's Poppin' at The Complex, and tune in every other Monday and to The Complex SF, and you're going to have a lot of fun. We love what we do. And if you are a band or an artist or someone behind the scenes that wants to come on the show, please reach out to us. Cannot promise that we're going to we get flooded with messages, so we will get back to you eventually, but please reach out to us. We want you on the show.
1: Yeah. All right, let's listen to Mayday May.
0: Yes, Mayday May.
1: I picked Pinup Revolution.
0: Oh,
1: I was like, this is a good one.
0: It's a good one.
1: All right, thanks for tuning in. Thanks for hanging out with me, Steve. 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

That was a new one from Sour Widows coming at you. That was Choke Chain. I am so excited. I believe that the new Sour Widows full album is coming out in November. I think that's true. I don't know if you follow BFF.FM. Don't tell me if you don't. That's just like super embarrassing. We'll assume that you do. And if you do, you might have seen this week that I was actually featured as a DJ spotlight, which is kind of hilarious and surreal, honestly. But I was interviewed by Joe of End of Teens. We actually did the interview back in March, and it just was finally edited and put online. So it's kind of interesting because I talk about how I had just had Sour Widows on my show, which was just, you know, 6 months ago, and how I was hoping that they'd put out new music, but here it is. The new music is here. And I think that the new album is coming out in November. But again, you know, just stick around. Keep it locked to BFF.FM for all the latest Sour Widows developments. Before Sour Widows, we heard Grublin, an older one off of Friendo. That was The Convenience of Being. We also heard three songs from artists selected by Steve Ward Moore. And they were Girl Swallows Nightingale. I selected Silkworm, which was live at 2200 Studios, which, if you don't know, is the new name for the record plant over in Sausalito. And also, if you're an artist and you were not aware, they have discounted day rates for independent musicians. So a lot of artists that have been on the show have talked about how they went over there for just one day and just, you know, recorded a bunch of stuff and had a really great experience. So if you're thinking that, you know, recording feels unattainable to you, I believe it's like $400 for the day, which is not too bad. You know, you got to have that one guy in the band who works at Google to pay for it. I think that's how everything happens these days. But yeah, 2200 Studios, great. And also, you know, I'm becoming a fan of Girl Swallows Nightingale. I've really enjoyed all the music that I've listened to. We also heard Heat with Scene Queen Live. That was recorded for their Live in San Francisco album at one of their gigs at Rickshaw Stop. I was really going for like almost a live thing here, but to start off the set, we heard Mayday May with Pin Up Revolution. All right, we have time for maybe one and a half songs. We'll see. We'll see what we have going here. I have a Steve Ward Moore song that's just sitting here on the back burner. So we're going to pop that on. Here is Another Night.

evening. Welcome to Maniac Mansion here on BFF.FM, best frequencies forever. I'm DJ Fun Size. This is my show. Thank you so much for being here with me tonight. I cannot thank you enough. I got a lot of great punk music that I'm excited to share with you tonight. There are just 36 days until Halloween. And Pee Wee Herman forever and ever, as always. First I want to say, I almost didn't make it here tonight because of like a really, because of an incident. I'm going to wait. My dad's going to be joining me later, DJ Dad, DJ Heisenberg. He's getting his glasses fixed at Costco right now. Shout out to Dad. And just something happened and it's like it's kind of a good story, but I'm here and I'm just excited to be here. I'm going to wait to tell the story until my dad gets here. And there's actually a song that will, I feel like I invited this incident that happened because of a song that we're going to hear in the next set. But anyway, thank you so much for being here, listener. That's the most important thing. And I really am excited that you're here and I've got a lot of great music. Okay. So speaking of great music, we just heard from Coffin. I've played them on the show before out of Sydney, Australia. Oh, yeah. And the other thing is, you know, before you even know what happened to me, I am going to, like, with every song or band that I play, I'm going to be like, and this song applies to what happened because of this. So this song, that they just put out a brand new album last week, and that song was called Sleep in It. And I'm going to say, like, what happened? I was maybe going to have to sleep in it. And and I just found out that this album has a companion documentary about Coffin that shows like the overview of their history. They're from Oslo. They are from Sydney, Australia, but their album is called Out in Oslo. And how good is that song? That's like one of my favorite songs of this year, I feel. Like I like when he's like, I don't know what he says, but something about dedication, anyway. And then I was also reading that this album was produced by the producer that does Amel and the Sniffers, and I still can't believe I haven't seen Amel and the Sniffers yet. They've been here quite a bit, and I don't know what my problem is, but can't wait for that, but can't wait to see Coffin someday, hopefully, and just like, can't wait. Like, I'm getting chills right now. That whole album, I haven't listened to the whole thing yet, but I was just like, oh god, I gotta hear this one. I gotta play this one. All right, coming up in the next set, we're gonna hear from this band from San Francisco, where I am right now, called The Losers. I'm gonna play their song, Cost of Living, from their album, Somebody Kill Me EP. And I will say that, when this thing happened to me before I left for the show, I was like, somebody kill me. That's really what I wanted in that moment. But I'm glad that nobody did. And it all worked out okay. But yeah, this is a Bay Area hardcore band. And I'm really excited about them. I'm really excited. And hopefully we'll get to see them live sometime soon. We're also going to hear from, I played them last week, they're called Action Figures. They're from Colorado. There's some punks in Colorado, apparently. And I'm going to play a song from their new album called Fort Collins Style. I almost played their song Fort Collins Style. That's a really good song. The whole thing's really good. But I went with the song called You Won't Get Me. I love a song called something like that. And You Won't Get Me, you know, that's what I was hoping when this incident happens. I didn't want to get gotten by a certain thing. We're also going to hear from this band called Lowballer. I've played them like a little bit last year and this year. I went back to their demos or just their old releases because I'm a demo girl. They're from New York City, and I'm going to play their live album that was called Live at Radio New Blue. This was recorded on January 19th, 2024. And love this whole live album. And it's also got a cool album cover. It's like Bart Simpson
with like a Stussy head on it. And shout out to Brother Jill. I wish she was going to be here tonight. We heard her last week, fan favorite. Hopefully she'll be here next week. But we were talking about Stussy last week, I believe, or the time before she was here. The song we're going to hear by Low Baller is called Tweaking. The live version of Tweaking, and I was tweaking out during this situation. But first, we're going to hear from Gimmick out of Bristol, UK. One of the best albums, my favorite album released, one of my very favorite albums released this year is this new album of theirs called New Traditions. That's how I found out about them. I found out about them on Seaside.fun. Always got to recommend the best punk site and best like music site I've ever encountered, and I highly recommend it. And yeah, I decided I need to have at least 4 female fronted bands on any given show, and I think tonight I have 5. And we're gonna play their song. I'm not sure how to say it because it's like, okay, I know how to say that, but this is fascistic feelings. And the way I'm gonna say is that, well, the label came out on, the label that this came out on is Drunken Sailor. And I kind of, when that incident was happening, I wished that I was drunk already than I already was. And even though I've been seasick and it's not fun to be really drunk or really seasick, but I would have chosen being really seasick or really drunk than what was happening to me in that moment. All right, and I always gotta say I love this girl's voice. I believe her name's Natalie. Just what a badass. They're from the UK, so here it is right now. I hope you like it. Thank you again so much for being here on listening to Maniac Mansion with me, DJ Funslice. And just, yeah, happy I made it here tonight. Happy you made it here. And cheers. And Pee-wee, please be with me. Woo! Okay. Now it's really woo.

Thank you.

Oh my God. My dad just scared me. As if I haven't been scared enough tonight. Hello, this is your DJ speaking. This is DJ Fun Size from before. Thank you so much for being here with me tonight here on BFF.fm. This is Maniac Mansion. I'm so thrilled and flattered that you are listening to my show. Yeah, I'm DJ Fun Size. Yeah, just cannot thank you enough. I hope you enjoyed that last set. I hope you're liking the music so far. All right. We just heard from... Okay, so in the last talk break, I disclosed some information that I had a little bit of a harrowing experience right before I left. I also want to say that this is not that big of a deal. I mean, it was to me, but, you know, with the state of the world right now, I'm not trying to act like this was something that I really had to worry. I don't want anybody to, like, feel sorry for me, but if, I'm not going to lie. I was very traumatized by what occurred. So we just heard from Lumpy and the Dumpers. I play him on every show. And I've played pretty much, I think, every song by him. But, you know, you got to bring some songs back into rotation. And so that song was called Spider Bite. And I, on this show before, I've talked about how I'm extremely arachnophobic. I don't even like to say the S word for bugs and what that means. But yeah, that song was called Spider Bite. And I fear that I may be jinxed myself tonight. I've also said on the show that, you know, I'm afraid of spiders, but it's not because I'm afraid of getting bitten. Like, that's the least of my worries, you know. Mom, I love you. I know you're listening. You at some times in my life, I've tried to be like, well, not too many of them are poison. And my response to that is like, that doesn't make me feel any better, unfortunately, because like, my worst fear is I don't want to see one. And my real worst fear is I don't want one on me. If one bites me, I could give an F. I've said to the spiders before, bite me. Do bite me. Oh, Dad, I'm glad you think that's funny. And I can turn your microphone on if you would like. It's on now, just so you know. And thanks for being here, Dad. Getting bitten, that's like the least of my worries. I'll experience pain. I just don't want you on me. So anyway, listener, thank you so much for being here. There was a spider fully on me, and it was like one of the biggest spiders I've ever seen in my goddamn life in person. Because I fully, you know, I'm out here avoiding any like pictures you might want to see, like on the internet. Like, no, literally, like I'm gonna say it, like the biggest one I've seen for sure. Or tied. I can think of a couple other ones. Yeah. So I was doing my makeup before my show, and I saw it in the mirror, crawling on my goddamn head. It was on my head, and I did have something over my head to, like, protect my hair, and while I was doing my makeup. So I, like, screamed louder than I had, like, ever have in my life, and I just, like, whipped it off my head and ran out of the bathroom, and my dad is always good about getting bugs for me, and my sister's always good about getting bugs for me. And when I say get, I mean like, you know, I would love for the spider to survive. You know, I've said before, I'm like, I don't want spiders. I know that spider wasn't trying to upset me. But boy was I. And I'm not out here wanting people to kill bugs for me or anything like that. But, you know, if it has to happen, it has to happen. And I'm just so thankful, you know, everybody was out at happy hour together. My people that will get bugs for me were
together and I couldn't reach anybody. And then, but I finally was able to reach people. And yeah, my sister came to my rescue, luckily. And mom, thank you for that silk cap that was bigger and heavier, because I threw it off and I did, you know, I kept looking at it from afar. I kept like peering into the bathroom. And I was pretty sure that it was probably underneath that. And then lo and behold, my sister came up and she did indeed find it. And, you know, just RIP that spider. Moment of silence for that spider. I do ask to see proof if somebody's getting a bug for me. And she's like, you can just see it. And let me tell you, that thing was so big. I was like, all the way across the room, she's like, it's on the tile. I could see it, and I have bad vision, okay? But I could see it. And so, yeah, thank you to Annie. Shout out to Annie. And just, yeah, shout out to you, listener, for listening. So anyway, that's what happened. I made it. But yeah, I will never forget seeing that huge spider crawling on my head. Oh, my word. All right. So, yeah. So, we heard Lumpy and the Dumpers. We heard Spider Bite. I jinxed myself. Before that, I think some stuff was played out of order. We heard from Dirty Secret. I brought them back. They're like this mystery band. We don't know where they're from. On their band camp, they're like, you know, where people list like vocals, guitar, bass, drums. They're just like question mark, question mark. You know, they're trying to create an aura of mystery around them. But they're awesome. And so, yeah, they released like 2 weeks ago an EP called To the Grave, .. To the Grave. And my thing about this, yeah, that song was called Living in the Background. So you better believe I was wondering, how long has this thing been in here? This S word for bug. How long has it been living in the background, if you will? And I was just like, oh, God, to this thing. Are there other ones on the way? Also, Dad, I gotta say, my dad, like, does a good job of preventing bugs, and I haven't seen one in a real long time, but boy, did I today. So, yes. Okay, thank you, Dad. Thank you. My dad said he's on it, and I'm just not even worried about the bed music. Transformation theme? I don't know. This is kind of a... I feel like this is this spider's theme. Rest in peace. I'm gonna let it play out. This one's for you, buddy. All right. You got transformed tonight. So anyway, yeah. Okay. Before that, before I move. Oh no. We're not doing that though. This is pretty funny, but I think it's gonna be real distracting if we keep it going. No, this is kind of funny. Trying to go back. Okay, before that, we heard from Ordinance out of New Haven, Connecticut. This is one of the bands of Hebert and the Boys that, you know, just love everything that that guy has been in, every band. So, yeah, we heard Death Control from their demo from 2016. So good. Yeah, I'm going to say Death Control. We had some Spider Control tonight, and we had some Spider Death tonight. So, Death Control indeed. But again, wish it didn't have to be that way, but if it's me or the spider, you gotta go with the spider. Before that, we heard from EKGs out of Pittsburgh. We heard, I've been playing them a lot, one of the badass female vocalists that I am proud to feature on my show. We heard, I went back into their demos, so we heard an earlier release. I'm not sure what year it was from. We heard their song Dumbass, and by the way she screams, it sounds like she's really had to deal with some real dumbasses in her life, and she sang all about it to us tonight. I hope you like that. Okay, yeah, before that, we heard from The Bored and Ignored. Gotta love that name. They're from Leeds, UK. We heard their song Crack Killer. It kind of sounds like, and I gotta say, this is also a badass female singer, because this features a trans woman, Liz. So, yeah, I actually got six badass female vocalists on my show tonight. And I am assuming that Liz identifies as female. And if you do, we welcome you and just
just love you no matter what, Liz. And they're like known, they say they are unconventional. I'm getting some feedback. Wacky, unconventional, wacky, weirdo, pre-post, hardcore punk band. And just, yeah, love them. And we heard, yeah, Crack Killer from their album Rubbing One Out that came out on New Year's of 2025. And I guess I want to say, yeah, again, my sister was a crack killer tonight. Cause she did that for me. And I'll never forget. And Annie, thank you again so much. And then before that, we heard from Under Rats out of Japan. We heard, oh yeah, I was trying to, over the break, I was like, how am I going to make this work? So this is a Japanese raw hardcore garage punk band from Japan. We heard their song DGML, which was released as a single in March of this year. And so the way, I guess, I think I figured it out, I'm going to say DGML, that could stand for in parentheses, poetic license, don't get on my life, I guess. Don't get don't get on me anymore, bug. All right, coming up in the next set, we're going to hear from another band from New Haven, Connecticut. Actually, they're called Piss Poor. We're going to hear their song Raw Meat. I think that's the one I'm playing. From their album Under Attack. I was certainly under attack. We're also going to hear from Stabber out of Oslo. We're going to hear their song Repeat Offender. And yeah, don't need to tell you. These bugs are repeat offenders in my life. And then also just Stabber. And thank you, Annie, again for stabbing that bug. We're also going to hear from Alley Gods. Love this name. Love it. They're from Finland. We're going to hear the song Never Back Down from their album No Sleep Till Runo Smeki. And so Never Back Down, you know. I didn't back down. I had to do my makeup in another room with, not even trying to give myself any credit. I'm never trying to do that, but I didn't back down. I was like, maybe I'm not going to make it to my show. But I didn't back down. I did my makeup in a different room with bad lighting. All right, but first, Eyelid from New Jersey. I played them again. I played them last week. Cannot get enough. This is one of the badass female vocalists that I love. The song was called Enough is Enough, and that's what I felt like of just, I mean, not that I had a bad day, but when I saw that spider crawling on my goddamn head, I was like, enough is enough. With these bugs. I don't know. All right, so here it is right now. Thank you again so much. Oh, yeah, the album's called Eyes Wide Shut. I certainly wanted to shut my eyes, but I couldn't because I was hypervigilant. I wasn't afraid to see it again. I mean, that was going to be much more preferable to seeing it on my head, was seeing it on the floor and just, you know, I got to monitor these things. Okay. Well, thank you again so much, listener, for bearing with me tonight as I tell you my harrowing tale. I hope you're liking the music. Thank you again so much for joining me, DJ Funsize, and my dad here on Maniac Mansion here on BFF.FM. And thank you again so much for being here. And thank you again, Annie and Pee-wee. Please be with me.

Hello, this is BFF.FM, best frequencies forever. Thank you so much for listening to Maniac Mansion tonight. I've been DJ Funsaz. My dad's been my dad. I'm totally running out of time, but we did just hear from English Dogs. We heard Ambassador of Fear from their album Till the Ends of the Earth, and, you know, going with my theme about this bug incident, you know. Just want to say that that bug was the Ambassador of Fear for me tonight. We also heard from, oh damn, oh wow, we heard, I think I actually announced everything. No, we heard from The Chisel. Thank you to English, to Brandon for English Dogs and The Chisel. Retaliation, yeah, you better believe that bug was on my, crawling on my goddamn head, and my sister had some retaliation for that. She brought up a Swiffer mop and it did the trick. Even though we wish, RIP, we wish you were unharmed, but I'm so sorry. Do not condone any violence, but, you know, gotta do what you gotta do sometimes. I think I announced everything. Thank you. I think I said everything. Yeah, I think I did say everything. Okay, stay tuned for Audio Secrecies next with DJ Swerving. Always an amazing show. Please come back next week for a brand new Maniac Mansion. I love you for listening. I hope you have a wonderful, safe, happy weekend, and there are, oh yeah, we're hearing Hannah George right now, Shed of Doom. I felt like I was in the Shed of Doom. But yeah, thank you as always to Hannah George for taking us out. 36 days till Halloween. I love you. Pee-wee forever.

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Good evening, and welcome to episode 164 of Audiosyncrasies. I'm your host, DJ Swerving, and tonight we're shifting into soup mode. The weather is starting to change, and the vibes tonight are going to be alternative and shoegazy to match this soup weather mode. I feel like my brain's been a little soupy recently, so we'll be highlighting some new songs. I have tracks from They Are Gutting a Body of Water, Yobi, Winter, Badvril, and Toner. And then I'll also be highlighting some artists that have been that have played shows recently. We have Good Flying Birds, Unity, who just put out an excellent new album, got a new track from Pardoner, and then some other artists that were a part of a festival from last weekend. We have Uranium Club, Mesh, Marble Dye. And then we'll be closing out the evening from some other local bands. We have Softy, Starbellied Bug, who just put out an excellent EP. And then we'll be closing out the evening with a track from Blouse. So thanks again for listening to BFF.FM, Best Frequencies Forever.

Yep. Yep, yep, yep. 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Oh shit. Wow, that's pretty funny. All good, everyone good?

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Happy Friday, everybody. 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

At the White House tonight, you can bet they're not eating burritos. Nor are they wearing dirty clothes. No burritos and no dirty clothes at the White House. Because on Nancy's $1,000 gold plates and white linen tablecloths, they're being served by servants with big, round faces, big smiling teeth, and big, round eyes.

But not black-eyed peas, and no burritos are served to those who wear the fancy clothes. No, no, no, no, no. On the menu for those in the silk hose, there's turkey, ham, and beef roast. One or all, but no burritos.

buttered rolls and baked potatoes, all washed down by purple grapes, squished by brown toes that they wave under their nose before it goes down the throats of those who never have to eat burritos. And for dessert, it's American pie, a feast for the eyes of those who can only afford to eat burritos, which they eat in the street, those burritos.

that cheese, rice, and beans called pinto, all wrapped and salsaed in steamed dough. 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In a Christian country, with a Christian president who feeds Mrs. Silos and buys little green clothes for his Rambos. It costs lots to make those commandos, silos, goes.

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10: Are you ready?

0: I got a little trouble here. Maybe you could help me with it.
1: Claudia's out there, isn't he?
0: Dead.
1: Tom?
0: Dead.
1: Jetson?
0: In the can.
1: Which can?
0: The American trash can.
2: 40%. Runner-up Toronto paid 11.20.
1: Who trashed him, Uncle Frank?
0: Big Eddie. Maybe you heard. It's been going on for a week. It's a war, Harry, between Big Eddie and me.

0: smile, son. Never disconcert the masses.
1: Oh, why don't you sit down, dear?
2: Oh, I can't hardly believe it. Me sitting here with two aces.
1: Well, why don't you tell him about when you caught the black and yellow German?
3: No, he wasn't.

0: time.
1: Hi.
0: So this is Mr. Big.
2: That's the man.
0: You ain't saying shit now, Mr. Big.
3: I must admit that I'm slightly at a loss for words, but on the other hand, I should warn you that you are a killer, and you are wanted by the police in every state, and I recommend that you be careful.
2: You're the killer who's wanted by the police in every state.

0: Well, there's really only one way to make up a fight, isn't there? Isn't it time-saving that we're in the bedroom?
1: There's only one way to make up this fight.
0: Oh.
1: Only one way to make it up to January. I never asked you for a thing, did I? I even signed a premarital agreement that if we divorced, I don't get a dime, right?
0: I'll tear it up.
1: No. Keep it. I don't want a cent.
0: What do you want?
1: I want to talk to you.

0: Where are you off to?
1: Villefranche for a couple of days or so. Well, of course, that rather depends on him.
0: Do I know him?
1: No, you don't, but just wait till you do. I'm upping myself in rank, a full commander. Man of distinction type. You know, handsome, touch of grey at the sides, a widower, and independently wealthy. Every goodie in the book.
0: When are you going to stop being so naughty?

0: I must ask you, monsieur.
1: I must ask you, monsieur.
0: You are disturbing the other guests.
1: I want that egg here in 5 minutes or we're leaving. We're leaving.

0: When the accusation was made, naturally I confronted Madame Gauthier with the charge.
1: Well, how come nobody confronted me?
0: Madame Gauthier asked that you not be involved.
1: But I'm already involved. Certainly there's nothing wrong with a student socializing with a member of the faculty, is there?
0: Certainly not.
1: And surely you don't consider it improper for a member of the faculty to help a student with his studies, do you?
0: We encourage.
1: Well, in other words, this impropriety that we're suspected of, we're supposed to be carrying on an illicit affair, is that it?
0: In the bluntest terms, yes.
1: Well, it's just not true.

0: You understand that anyone could call up here and ask for Monsieur Guy Gadbois and say that they were Chief Inspector Dreyfus. What is your code name?
1: Code name, code name?
2: I don't have a code name. I never had a code name, lunatic!
0: I understand that, sir, but only the real Inspector Dreyfus would know that he did not have a code name.
1: Clouseau, why are you still in Switzerland?
0: Because I am here attempting to interrogate Lady Lytton and trying to find out where her husband is.

0: Smells like a distillery in here.
1: Yes, sir, we had to improvise last night. We ran out of morphine.
2: Oh, good morning. Buongiorno.

50,000 people crammed beneath the surrealistic canopy of Munich Stadium. Eyewitnesses expecting only the glitter of individual triumphs, unprepared for the shadow of tragedy. Beyond the stadium and the thousands clustered on the hill, untold millions also wait. Their eyes, the lenses of the massed cameras stationed in the pits,

0: Boy, if I had that kind of power, I wouldn't be where I am today, believe me.
1: You mean you don't care about the money?
0: Why should I lie? If it hadn't been for the money, I wouldn't have given her a dime.
1: No?
0: But I told her that right at the beginning, but still she wanted... Why, Father, you wouldn't believe it.
2: Try me. I'm a good listener.
0: Well, instead of the man chasing the girl, suppose she was the one. Suppose she asked him to marry her. What should he do? Draw himself up and say, no, my dear, you and I could never be happy together because of your money? What would you do, Vargas?
2: The question is, what did you do?
3: Yeah, what did you do, boy?
0: Well, you know what I did,
3: I
0: Captain Quinlan. Martian, I made a bomb.
3: That's right, you made
0: and
3: a bomb.
0: And we blew up her father, of course.
2: Don't you see you don't help yourself by treating Mrs.

0: The man who kidnapped the dog was driving a rented car. He's been identified as a man named Artoff. Now, London informs us that a man of his description is at present employed by Sir Charles Lytton.
1: I see. Come up immediately. Sir Charles.
2: Sir Charles.
1: The Phantom.

you can still run away. Just give me the axe and run. I won't tell anyone. I always loved you, you know. Didn't I help you before? And you love me. You're my big brother.

0: take money from Eaton's family. It's too much. I mean, I was lying. The whole thing's a lie. I didn't even know him.
1: Then think of the check as a gift we want you to have.
2: But we want you to realize that in exchange for that gift, you agree to sign away all claims against his estate whatsoever. Forever.
0: Even if I didn't know him?
2: Sign the waiver of claims, cash the check, take the money, and we'll be happy to accept that you did not know Mr. Remington.

Sometimes you get lucky. You take a chance on a bluff and it pays off. Most of the time when you get mixed up with men like Fallon, the wrong people get killed. This time was no exception. They found the little tailor on the bottom of the river. $10,000 he left behind didn't keep his widow from crying for a long time. But this one had its good side, too.

0: want to give you a present for your trip. Please take it. I want you to have it. You don't have to be a Catholic. St. Christopher is the patron saint of all travelers. I want you to take it. It's for helping me be good.
1: I gotta have money.
0: Yes, of course. Wait here.

0: Do you like music?
1: Yeah, I'm quite musical.
0: Oh, do you play an instrument?
1: Yeah, I sing. Well, I think a voice is like an instrument.
0: I do too.
1: Well, and then for a change, you can always whistle.
0: I can see that.
1: Hey, you'll like those.
0: They're good.
1: Well, I think I'll be going.
0: Do you have to go?
1: Oh, yes, I really think I should.
0: Oh, wait. Here, take the rest of the donuts. Seems the least I can do.
1: Well, thank you very much.
0: Oh, no, I thank you.
2: You're welcome.
1: It was a privilege.
0: Next time, I'll be sure to take my wagon.
1: Yeah, I think you should. You could get a hernia.
0: Goodbye, Hermie, and thanks again.

0: I've never been for a walk in the morning before. At least not since I've been in New York. I've walked up Fifth Avenue at 6, but as far as I'm concerned, that's still night. Do you think it counts?
1: Sure it counts. Now we're even.

0: Peter, are you all right? Oh, Peter, are you hurt?
1: Mm-hmm. I sprained my pride. How are you?
0: Scared.
1: You'll be all right. Where did he go?
0: Out the window, I guess.
1: Well, lock the door. Don't let anyone in except me.
2: And close these windows after me.
0: Be careful.
2: You just took the words right out of my mouth.

0: a priest would like this?
1: I don't have one.
0: Aren't you a good Catholic girl?
1: Well, I'm a girl. And I'm good, right? So that's 2 out of 3.
0: Why do you wear it?
1: It's my mother's.
0: Why'd you leave?
1: What?
0: Why'd you leave the church?
1: I don't know. I never really joined. I mean, I guess I never thought there was another world better than this one.

0: I noticed today that when everybody was jumping around and wrestling with this giraffe, you were just sitting in the car, laughing. Why?
1: Well, that's because the giraffe was out there.
0: Why?
1: Giraffe has spots.
0: Huh?
1: Zebra has stripes.
0: What?
1: And the lion is all one color.
0: What are you talking about?
1: Dallas, any animal that has spots, stripes, or is one color, any color, I don't go near.

0: won't you sit down? Now, how can I help you?
1: You are a friend of Major William F. Larrabee.
0: Yes.
1: We have reason to believe that Major Larrabee is passing military secrets to the enemy.
0: You can't

0: woman give us any trouble?
1: I beg your pardon.
0: We've been planning this here shindig for over a week. Now, do we string up the bunch of you? Are you going to cooperate and be the guest of honor?
1: Gentlemen, I greet you with cordiality and good cheer, and it's a pleasure to be accorded this great honor.
0: Oh, it's a big celebration tonight. You ain't going to get no gas till tomorrow.
1: My friends and I look forward to your celebration and the hospitality of your charming community.

0: You know, Pep, this is a real waste of time. By the time that girl hit the hospital, that pimp would have been on the milk run flight to San Francisco.
1: Mm. If she doesn't die, she's going to be more afraid of him than she is of us.
0: Right.
1: If he does leave town, all those other players are going to be grabbing off his girls.
0: And he'll come back 6 weeks from now with no money, no flash, and no broads.
1: Maybe we ought to hit the Club of Universal Love, okay?
2: I thought that vice closed last week.
0: Hey, where they gonna go when they get off duty?

0: Would you call me abroad?
1: That depends.
0: On whether you were watching me through a telescope while I was fooling around with your degenerate neighbour?
1: No.
0: Okay, you define it.
1: Well, first and foremost, I don't equate the term exclusively with sex, voyeurism, or, quote, degeneracy. You do that.
0: So do you, but you won't admit it.
1: Abroad to me is just another colloquial term for woman. Like dame, skirt,
0: moll.
1: Crumpet, moll. I'm sure John Dillinger never used that word in a derogatory fashion.
0: For authority on female aggrandizement, consult the FBI's 10 most wanted list.
1: Better still, let's look it up.
0: No, I want your definition.

0: sells it. I said, so does a broad.
1: Okay, if a broad is a woman, then women screw for money, huh?
0: Some women.
1: Broads.
0: Broads do it for other things, but in a way they sell it. Right, here we are. Woman. Dame hen. Petticoat.
1: Slang or derogatory.

0: got you this. I hope you like it.
1: Don Quixote.
0: Yeah, it's a special edition.
1: Well, that's very nice of you, Webster. Thanks.
0: You know the story, don't you, about the man who refuses to accept reality?
1: I know the story.
0: Sorry, I didn't mean to be patronizing. Well, don't be in such a hurry to get out of here. Take it easy, lie back, relax, rest a bit. Hey, take care of my man, will you? Okay.

0: You been in the hospital long, Joey?
1: I don't know. Well,
0: I suppose you have a whole lot of visitors, huh?
1: My mommy comes to see me. My mommy comes to see me every night. You have a gun?
0: Yes, I have a gun.
1: Can I see it?
0: Oh, I can't. You see, we're not supposed to show the gun, Joey. It's loaded, and loaded guns are very dangerous.
1: I know. But couldn't I just see it, please?
0: Well, suppose it'll do any harm to show you.

0: You said you'd had a great day here today. What was it, I mean, that you like?
1: Oh, everything. Car going so fast, the animals running. It seems a great way to make a living. Well,

0: made it real easy for me, Dad. Like olives in a bottle. When you get the first one out, the rest come easy, you know?
1: Now, that's a very interesting theory.
0: Squares like you always have vague theories. I prove them. I only care about reality, facts. Like the police have theories. They have a theory about me, but they don't know how to prove it.

0: We haven't found the mugshot of the other guy, the one who made the key.
1: Well, he had a real nasty personality. You know, he had no gentility about him at all. But you go find Rock and you'll find the other guy.
2: Go find Rock. Now, what do we do now?
0: Go find Rock.
2: Where?
0: We'll try that little bar Willie told us about.
2: You mean you think they might go back there?
0: Maybe. Some of these boys like to hang out at one joint, sort of headquarters.
2: Yeah? Let's say we found them. What do we do then?
0: I don't know, Andamo. Let's fly it by the seat of our pants.
2: The last time we did that, we ended up landing on this guy.
1: I'm real sorry about all this, fellas.
0: Yeah, so long, Willie.
1: Bye, Lucky. Andamo. Look, you've got to find those guys.

0: You're right, Jerry, you're right, sorry.
1: But while we're talking of potential lost revenue, the subject of this meeting fits right in. The counterfeiting of credit cards is costing us millions, and our chief of security seems incapable of doing anything about it.
2: Now, you hired Wainwright, Alex. Has he given you any idea when he might get a breakthrough?
3: He's doing his best. And for me, that's the best there is.
1: That's not an answer.
3: The answer, gentlemen, is that he doesn't know when he'll get a breakthrough.
1: Oh, so meanwhile, we just sit and continue to lose millions to counterfeiters. Calculated at the current rate, our key charge loss will come to $10 million a year.
2: You know what I feel? Well, since you're famous for blunt talk, I'll be blunt. I feel you don't give a damn for the whole concept.

0: Want to knock around this car I bought?
1: Oh, I would like to. I've got to go to the office with Mr. Peterson here.
0: Well, I can get you both in this car I bought.
1: You can. But you see, this is a very important day for me. You know, I got this big promotion, you know, and I'm going to be tied up quite a bit. Aren't you going to get into trouble when you go back to school for playing hooky? You're not, huh? Well, I tell you what, as soon as I finish my business here, which will probably be, I think, tomorrow, I'll pop back to Altoona and pick up your mom, and then we'll pop on up and have a nice weekend together. Hmm? How does that strike you? You know, I'll never forget this, son.

0: He was good. Very smooth. And very tough. Perhaps even as good as you, Sergei.
1: And his name? Surely when you were finding out how tough and how smooth he was, you found out his name, no?
0: He called himself Condor Man.
1: Condor Man? A queen. But he is good. The way he handled those three Turks was impressive. If they got hold of you, who knows what would have happened. But you are stupid to be seen by a Chinese agent.

0: Did you know they wanted to kill me? I did. I knew it even before they did. They were awful amateurs, and that's why you saw through them.
1: I saw through you, too.
0: No, not all the way, Susie. Even now, not all the way. The lovely thing was the way I let them set it all up. All that silliness of meeting in the parking lot, the whole thing. They had comic book minds, so we did it their way, right until the end. And then, topsy-turvy. Me, topsy, and them, turvy.

0: You know what I think? I think you two folks have this whole problem licked. None of this nonsense about exercise and fresh air and sunshine when you could be devoting yourself to something really important like drinking. Now, what do we start with? Something nice, cold, and tall? Or shall I just fix you a real short blast?
1: Martin and I don't drink.
0: Well, you mean sherry?
2: No, we don't touch it in any form, either one of us. Of course, that doesn't mean you shouldn't have yours if you're in the habit of it.
1: Oh, yes, you go right ahead. Lots of our friends are drinkers.
0: Oh, well, honey, what would you like?
1: Oh, just the same old root beer, I guess.
0: Root beer, all right, I'll have to get that, Susie.
1: Oh, root beer's fine for me. It's in the icebox, isn't it?
0: Yes. Yes, it's just, make it three.
1: Okay.
0: Well, it's too bad you're just staying till Saturday, huh?
2: Yeah.

0: Talking with Henry Mancini, one of the world's top film composers, whose latest film is Revenge of the Pink Panther. I'll ask you, Henry, what I ask Blake Edwards. Are you pleased with the way the film has turned out?
1: Oh, yes.
0: And with your contribution to it?
1: Yes, I must say. I approach every Pink Panther film as I, every new one, as I would the first one. And there's always a lot of music. There's over an hour of music. There's going to be an album from the score. Mm-hmm. And there's always something unique about anything I do with Blake, in that there are set pieces, you know, like the Norwegian sailor that had a piece of music behind it. Mm-hmm. That was quite unique. And the Hong Kong chase was another thing that was Chinese wave of music. So every one of those is a new experience for me. I don't say I've done this before. Every new picture is, whether it be Pink Panther or whatever, is something you got to work on right then.
0: So you really don't look at it as anything less than a major involvement on your part.
1: Oh, no.
0: Each film is a...
1: Yeah, you have to, because like in films and on recordings, once you say it's a take and once it's in there, that people are going to be listening to that darn thing. Mm-hmm. You never know who's listening and how critical they are, so you just have to do the best performance you can with the music you have.
0: Yeah.
1: And I always, if anything is wrong, I'll never say, well, they're not going to hear that. There'll be dialogue covering or we can duck it.

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1: Well, I mean, the cats, I mean, you know, it's good for me to see the cats.
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1: there's two people, a couple living there, they have a really so now finally everybody's going whoa, why? What's really
2: then I just walk around, then I sit in their little fucking massage chair.
3: You know what you do, man?
2: Look at the girlies go by.
3: You know what you do? 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
2: 10-12 minutes. 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
3: That's great. 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
1: Well, you can't.
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Hey, I was speaking. Nothing was happening. Then something was happening. Now it's happening. Hello, John Digital, best frequencies forever, BFF.FM. Me, you, us, here, together. Yes. And it's an exciting show for a number of reasons. Number one, this week, the 23rd, saw the 100th birthday of John Coltrane, the mighty John Coltrane. So we're going to be celebrating that this week. You already heard him playing Giant Steps just now. There is more, I promise you. But no skronk. We're not going to go crazy. And I had to make that decision. I was like, where do I go? So I'm just playing some nice, gentle John Coltrane. Got a featured record. We'll come back to that in a moment. Some Brazilian, which we just heard there. We just heard some beautiful music. I'm absolutely obsessed with converting at least one of you to become as obsessed with the Robson George and Lincoln Olivetti record as I am right now. I'm trying my best here. So we just heard Squash from that record, and I'm going to play another track later. I don't care. I'm going to do it. I'm going to play all of them. I'm going to play the whole record. So I think we've got about 4 tracks left. So next week and the week after. Giant Steps, John Coltrane. And then we opened the show. My word. We opened this show with a track called Baragi from a record called 10 Ragas to a Disco Beat by Charanjit Singh. 1982. Man, it is good. It is good. We'll hear another track from that later. Now, this week's featured record is suitably autumnal in my mind. It's by Colin Stetson and Bridgie Shambuel. It's called All the Light in the World. And, well, I'm going to play you 3 tracks from it. It's a stunner. It's kind of droning, saxophone. Oh, man. It's an experience. And we're going to experience it now. This is a track called To Me, My Love.

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3: 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You're listening to John Digital here on BFF.FM. And we just heard some Frank Zappa. I know. There's a today being Friday the 25th of September, that's when I'm recording the show, to release a, I think it's like 5-6 discs of the 60th anniversary of Freak Out. A little bit late because the anniversary itself was on June, 27th of June, which is also my birthday, which I always feel is strange, being such a big Zappa fan, and his first album came out on the day of my birth. Obviously, I wasn't born then, but I'm rambling. We heard the mono mix of Trouble Every Day. The whole mono mix is on the release, but it's a bit of a cheat because the masters don't exist, so it is from a vinyl rip. I can't tell. I cannot tell. I'm happy with it. We'll hear another track from that later. Before that, just a real quick 1-2. All the Light in the World is this week's featured record by Colin Stetson and Brigdi Shainbuehl. I think I'm saying that right. We heard To Me, My Love. I wasn't quite sure what instrument Brigdi was playing, because I was like, is it a hurdy-gurdy? That was my instinct, because I'm a obsessive music nerd. But it's actually Scottish bagpipes or Scottish pipes. Not, I don't think it's bagpipes, but Scottish pipes. Another great drone, wind drone instrument. But man, it's a great record because Colin Stetson uses interesting techniques with his playing. Like, he has contact mics on his throat, has mics inside the saxophone. So there's just lots of really great noises, textures, things happening. It's not just this kind of straight, this is saxophone and pipes. It's so much more than that. So I'm looking forward to sharing that as we progress through the show. Man, it's all happening. It is all happening. Next, Chelsea Wolfe, Dancer in the Sky.

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2: 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John Digital here, coming at ya in stereo from the Fortress of Solitude in the Unknown West. Man, I'm not the biggest Max Richter fan, but that undeniably is amazing. That's the first time I've heard it on headphones as well, and it was a more intense experience than hearing it on, you know, your regular stereo speakers. Before that, and I should say, that's like a single. That's just out there by itself doing its thing. I'm guessing there must be a record on its way. But man, big. That's a big piece of music. Now You Can Sing, it's called. I couldn't remember if I'd said that. Before that, Chelsea Wolfe, The Dark is the name of her album. I played it when it came out weeks ago. But I keep going back to it. And it's slowly just making its way up through my favourite records list of the year. There's just so much to love about it. The arrangements are amazing. The lyrics are just so good. The vocals, the melodies, just everything about it. And there's just layers and layers and layers right the way through each track. I just love it. It's a really great record. Dancer in the Sky is the track that we heard. Yeah, man. Really good. Really good. We're going to change it up again. Because I love a change up. I love just being like, this is the direction we're going. Now this is the direction we're going. As I keep banging on about, I'm listening to a lot of just beautifully sunny, warm, joyful Brazilian music at the moment. And this record that we're going to hear, well, we're going to hear the opening track from a record by Junior Mendes, which is called Copacabana Sagia. I know I'm banging on about Robson George and Lincoln Olivetti, but this is also a record. This track in particular, I just can't stop thinking about it. So, here, from me to you.

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1: This is John Digital on the Virtual Ones and Twos, keeping it real, keeping it lean here on Best Frequencies Forever. Man, John Coltrane, 100 years. And I love the fact that both him and Miles, born in the same year, which means we get to celebrate them both, the centenary of just, they're big musicians, but they're big musicians to me. They both really changed my everything. Connecting with their music, like 30 years ago, when I was a teenager. I didn't even know what it was. I feel like I've got a handle it now. But man, amazing. Neymar from Giant Steps. We'll hear another track later. Before that, this week's featured record, All the Light in the World, by Colin Stetson and Brigdy Shane Buell. We heard Even Though the Frost is Harsh. And I feel like I'm kind of beckoning winter with this record. I was like, it's on. This is winter. This is a winter record. But it's great. I love it. Looking forward to playing another track from that shortly. Before that, Brazil, man. Brazil. Banda Black Rio is the name of the band. We heard Galfriera Universal. And then the amazing Copacabana. I find it really hard to say that word. Copacabana. Copacabana Sergia by Junior Mendez. His only record, which is so... I need to find out why there is only one Junior Mendez record. And I hope it's not sad. I hope it's not going to be a heartbreaking reason. But man, I love that song. I need to go to Brazil. I need to go. It's going to happen. Well, quite a lot has to happen before that, but it's going to happen. I'm just obsessed, man. So let's circle back on John Coltrane. We're going to hear A Love Supreme, not his version, but the Carlos Santana and John McLaughlin version. In fact, this is an alternate take.

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1: It's BFF.FM, best frequencies forever. John Digital, doing it in stereo, of course. We heard from Charanjit Singh at the top of the show. The record is called 10 Ragas to a Disco Beat. And we heard Mad Huvanti. Man, so good. Reminded me. And I feel like he must have heard it. He must have heard it. Mark Mothersbaugh, music they did for Steve Zissou. He must know that record. He must. Anyway, before that, Carlos Santana, John McLaughlin, Guitar Colossals, their 1973 collaboration record, Love, Devotion, Surrender. I love Supreme. That's an alternative take two. It's a little bit more ferocious, but it's a great. I used to own that record on vinyl, you know, in an old life, and man, it's a belter. It's an absolute belter, as well as. There's a really great Carlos Santana, Alice Coltrane record called Illuminations. Illuminations. You should get on that. Maybe I should have played a track from that. Anyway. This is too much music, man. Zappa. As I said earlier, there's a 60th anniversary reissue of Freak Out

there's the mono mix, which I'm playing a couple of tracks from today, which is actually, well, it's a vinyl rip. They got a really minty mono version, like mono copy of Freak Out, and did a whole bunch of high end, you know, getting the music off the vinyl. There's a live show that I haven't heard. I will. Don't you worry about that. That will happen probably within the next 24 hours. But anyway, this, I love this track, Help.

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1: Please.
0: Help, I'm a rock.
1: Please.
0: Help, I'm a rock.
1: Wow.
0: Help, I'm a rock.
1: Wow.
0: I wish I was anything but a rock. Heck, I'd even like to be a policeman. Hey, you know what? You know, maybe if I practiced, you know, maybe if I passed my driving test, I could get a gig driving that bus and pick some freaks up in front of Ben Frank, right? Help, I'm a cop. Help, I'm a cop. Help, I'm a cop. Help, I'm a cop. Help, I'm a cop. I think I'd rather be the mayor.

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3: Best frequencies forever. Man, I'm gonna be listening to that record a lot, especially once things are getting darker, because the clocks change in like a month. Horrible, but there's nothing I can do about that. Hunker down for like 12 weeks. It's like 12 weeks, and then it starts getting light again. It's a very short amount of time. Colin Stetson, Bridgie, Shane Buell. It's this week's featured. Was this this week's featured record? All the Light in the World. We heard the third and final track from that, Snowfall. Get to it. It's out on Invader Records. Probably the most amazing record label in this country, independent ever. An amazing, amazing label. Before that, the propaganda campaign continues. Bob St. George, Lincoln Olivetti, No Bomb Cedido. And then we had Zappa, Help I'm a Rock, the mono version from the 60th anniversary reissue of Freak Out. Man, I got one more track to play. We're going out on a long form belter. More Coltrane. There was a very specific performance that I wanted to play. It's a European live performance of My Favorite Things, and it's really free and it's really just like skronky and out there, but it's really long. It's like 22 minutes. Can't do it, but I'm going to play you a live version of My Favorite Things from a recording at the Newport Jazz Festival, I think 1965, I think. So yeah, we're only ever traveling to and from the Jazz Zone, especially so this week. I'm gonna go off, do what I do. I'll be back again next week. And as ever, dear listener, thank you for listening. You've been beautiful. You've been golden. Peace out.

0: Troy Tyner, Jimmy Garrison, and Alvin Jones. I'm sorry, it's almost midnight, and it's the witching hour, and it's time for all of you to go home. You've been a wonderful audience. Don't forget the drum workshop tomorrow afternoon, tomorrow evening, again, Duke Ellington, Dave Brubeck, and others, and of course, Sunday afternoon and evening. So,
1: 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We want to let you know that you've made a mistake, but probably a good one. All right, so keep it locked right here.
2: 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Boo Hoo?

0: Welcome to episode 80, or no, actually, it's 91 of The Mystery, titled Happy Birthday, Shanti, and yay, exciting, woohoo! We were just listening to Rakim, instrumental by Jay Dilla. And yes, thank you for tuning in to BFF.FM, Best Frequencies Forever. A little message from the birthday girl.
1: Hi, this is DJ Birthday Girl. I'm here to say that from through on out, there will be no more mistakes in today's programming, and we're not tired. We're not.
0: No sleepy. No tired.
1: No sleepy.
0: Very awake moment. Okie dokie. Next up is going to be Some by Steve Lacy. Yay!

0: You were just listening to Paid by Sudan Archives. Before that was Planted a Thought by Arthur Russell. Before that was All You Gotta Be When You're 23 is Yourself. And that was by That was by Free Cake for Every Creature. And before that was Birthday Remastered. It's fine. By the Beatles. And we've listened to a smidge of Arrow Through Me Remastered.
1: No, I don't remember that.
0: And then before that was Some by Steve Lacy. And we started off the show with Rakim. The Instrumental by J. Dilla. This is episode 81 of The Mystery, titled Happy Birthday, Shanti. And I'm DJ Boohoo, here with my co-host.
1: Hi, I'm DJ. Okay, I had something clever, and then I forgot it, so pretend like I said something clever. Also, two things real quick. One, as I said, no more mistakes, and we have not made a single mistake. None. If you find a mistake, text it to me. My full phone number is 415-415-4154. two, all these songs have something in common, which is that I liked them all when I was 22, and I'm trying to see if I'm going to like them all when I'm 23. And also, they're all special to me, especially that Charles Mingus song, which is up next.
0: Yay, let's go. Next up is Better Get It In Your Soul by Charles Mingus. 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

0: Thank you for tuning in to episode 891 of The Mystery, titled Happy Birthday, Shanti. And yeah, it's exciting, 23rd birthday, woohoo, let's go. I'm DJ Boohoo here on BFF.FM, best frequencies forever, here with my co-host.
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0: DJ No More Mistakes, because we're perfect, just like always. And next up is going to be, let's see, what? we're going to listen to some of Arrow Through Me by Paul McCartney.
1: Maybe all of it.
0: Yeah, actually, I think all of it. Yep. Mm-hmm. Yep.
1: I'm 23.
0: Isn't that crazy? Wow. Yeah, we were listening to Drive Me Crazy by Lil Yachty and Diana Gordon. Before that was Lap Dance by Nerd, Vita Lee, and Lee Harvey. Before that was Alex Shilton by The Replacements. And before that was Feels Good by Daniel Johnston. And before that was Before We Begin by Broadcast. And then we were listening to Vegetables by The Beach Boys. And before that was Birani by OTM Shank. You're all caught up, and like I said, last up is going to be Arrow Through Me. Let's go.

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This is your musical savior, your voice in this resistance, Steve Fox, broadcasting coast to coast, north to south, and all across this incredible world. Hey, I just got off the phone with Mitch McConnell, and he said, hey, wake the F up!

It's just after 7 a.m., America, and you're listening to BFF.FM, coming to you from the free state of California. It's Uncle Sam with music and the truth all day long. Right now, I got a few words for our brothers and sisters behind the lines in Michigan. Tim is a lonely chef. Tim is a lonely chef. Snow is forecast inside. Snow is forecast inside. Sandy waters the sidewalk. Sandy waters the sidewalk. It's the 7 o'clock hour, Americans. Another day closer to victory. And for all of you out there on or behind the lines, this is your song.

Oh, yeah. BFF.FM. Good morning. Good morning, baby. Steve Fox here with you on another episode of Wake the F Up. Have you been following President Xi's visit here? Oh, my God. We're so deep inside the stupid. Dementia president invited communist Chinese dictator president to the White House for a meeting, for a summit. And Donnie, you know, instead of doing what all presidents do, and that is greet the diplomats or the leaders of other countries at the White House, he goes out to the airport. Donald Trump, Uber driver. That's what he's lowered the presidency to. You know what? Uber drivers are better than the presidency because they're workers. This whole thing is a sham. And it's Xi looking at our enfeebled idiot president and knowing he's just going to take him. Take him like Donald did. There is good news, and that is the baseball playoffs are starting on Tuesday, at least for me. Steve Fox is a Boston Red Sox fan and has been and always will be. And I'm thankful that they are in the playoffs and they're going to see the Yankees. And last night when they were playing the Cubs, all the Red Sox fans started chanting, Yankees suck. Yankees suck. Yankees suck.

Here on Wake the F Up, Steve Fox hanging with you, of course, on this Saturday in the Revolution. I've been kind of bummed with Xi's visit here, and there's this photo, if you haven't seen it yet, it's this photo of Trump just like striding toward the camera, that dull, horrible look on his face, with Xi with his back to him, with his head turned, and Melania's in the back looking at the camera angrily. It's just like, it's a portrait in madness. And I was bummed because it was like, how the hell did we get here, man? We are thoroughly ill-prepared as a nation to govern ourselves. Too many of us are willing to accept this as the reality that we should be in. I don't know. Vote or something. See what that'll do you.

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BFF.FM. Queens of the Stone Age, Song for the Dead, right here on Wake the F Up. If you're doing this the right way, you need to be exhausted from air drumming after that one. Have a sip of coffee. Take another hit off the marijuana, and you'll be okay. Thank you for listening. Thank you for listening to BFF.FM. We are Real Community Radio here, coming to you from our beautiful Mission District in the Citadel of San Francisco here in California, across the world, to you. And we exist because of you, because you are very generous. You're very generous listening to us. You're very generous volunteering in local stuff with us. You're very generous in giving us money, because we need that to operate, and we thank you. So please, go to the donate tab, give whatever you can. Tough times, man. I like got out of the store with a bag full of groceries. I can't remember what it was. It was like some three or four things. Nothing horrible. Nothing huge. Nothing I thought super expensive, but it was like $47, $48. I'm like, what is going on? Anyway, if you can drop us a few bucks, we would be eternally grateful. We're here for you. Thank you very much. I am Steve Fox, and I'm here with you until the 8 o'clock hour, because in that 8 o'clock hour, it will be your Lord coming to you, parting the clouds, and being right here for Saturday Morning Soul Salvation this week. The Lord will be deep, deep, deep into Motown. It's happening. Coming up, 8 o'clock. BFF.FM. Shut up, hit the song, Steve.

BFF.FM. Left of the dial from the Replacements, right here on Wake the F Up. There's a fist being shaken in the air in Brooklyn, New York right now. Steve Fox here for a couple more minutes. I am going to say this. Hey, look, we don't have to live in this reality. We don't. The power is within us to change it. All we have to do is collectively say, fuck this. Enough is enough. This system that's built around the exploitation of your labor is destroyable. We can absolutely tear it down. We just have to stick together. Sure, vote until the revolution comes. Why not, right? Why not? You, my friends, stay together. And like I have been saying and will continue to say, invite a friend to dinner. Cook them dinner in your house. Or order in if you can't cook. But sit with them, talk, hang out, build community. Stand up, fight back. Never give in. You got it in you. Come on, people. Resist. I'm leaving you with Big Star, September Girls. Fox. Out.

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Best frequencies forever. It's time to bow down to the Lord, your Lord, Peter Lord, on your Saturday morning. Soul Salvation.

0: That's Syl Johnson with Concrete Reservation on BFF.FM. And it's Saturday morning soul salvation in the house of the Lord. 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Ooh, and I got something going in the background. Stop! There we go. And I am Minister of Music, Savior of Sound, Archbishop of the Airwaves, and Friar of Funk. And we're saving souls one song at a time. And I am Peter Lord, of course, with you, following Steve Fox, who rocks your box every Saturday morning, right before me, 7 to 8. Also right here on BFF.FM, bringing you the best Fox news and information anywhere. Also with some of the greatest rock and roll as well. And then following me today is I, Scotty Matty McNay, with Movie Radio coming up at 10 o'clock. Bringing you some great soundtracks from some great films. But I am having a good time today because I'm playing Deep Motown. Not the Motown cuts that you usually hear, not the popular Motown cuts that you always hear, but I am going deep, playing B-sides, one-hit wonders, stuff that you just don't hear all the time because it's great to play the hits, but it's more fun to play stuff that you don't hear every day. And this last set, just to let you know what I played, let's see if I can find it here, started out with Stevie Wonder, Love's Gone Bad. No, actually, that was Chris Clark, Love's Gone Bad. That was our second song. First song kicked off the set with You Haven't Done Nothing by Stevie Wonder. Then Chris Clark, Love's Gone Bad. Gun by Gil Scott-Heron. Gangster of Love by Johnny Guitar Watson, and then wrapped it up with Concrete Reservation by Syl Johnson. And I've got so much deep Motown for you today. We're going to do some Ella Fitzgerald, The Four Tops, The Isley Brothers, Smokey Robinson, David Ruffin, The Spinners, The Supremes, The Velveteens, everything you can imagine. It's making my head swirl so much. I got to go lay down, but you're on BFF.FM. I'm Peter Lord. And this is Saturday Morning Soul Salvation.
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0: Here's the Temptations. I want to love I can see. And I'm Peter Lord. You're on BFF.FM. 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

0: My World is Crumbling by Brenda Holloway on BFF.fm. And you're listening to Saturday Morning Soul Salvation in the House of the Lord every Saturday morning, 8 a.m. to 10 a.m. right here on BFF.fm, nowhere on your radio dial. And this morning I'm doing deep Motown. That's right. I'm going deep, deep, deep into the Motown files, not playing the stuff that you usually hear, not playing just the same old, same old, same old stuff, but I'm trying to go deep and taking you to some B-sides, some one-hit wonders, things that you may have heard on your AM radio years and years ago, and now you're just going to hear it again. A light bulb goes off in your head, and you're like, yes, I remember that one. Or, God damn, no, I never heard that before. I can't believe it. And then you go listen to it 1,000 times until you're sick of it. Let me tell you what we played on this last set, because it was just such a fine set. We started out with Syl Johnson. No, I'm sorry. The Temptations, I Want a Love I Can See. After that, Get Ready with Ella Fitzgerald. The Four Tops, Remember When? My World is Crumbling by Brenda Holloway. And I'm missing something in here. What do we start with? Oh, Concrete Reservation by Syl Johnson. Gotta remember Syl Johnson, tucked up there in first place. I don't know. That might be a best of set. I love that song, Syl Johnson. Concrete Reservation. Okay, what is going on in politics right now? Let's get back to politics and take a look and see what is happening. Well, a day or two ago, we had the United Nations gathering, the United Nations meeting in New York. And of course, Donald Trump showed his orange face there to much dismay of the members, the leaders of the world all gathering in one place. And of course, Trump was there. Stroke victim. He leans to his left side, or I guess it's his right side, because when you see it on TV, it looks like his left. Definitely something's wrong with him. It looks like his left side of his body is paralyzed, and he just kind of leans that way. But that's what you get, half a Trump, but you get a full load of bullshit from him. And the thing that worried me most, aside from him belittling the United States and trashing Democrats and individuals and parties, things that you just don't do, trash your own country when you're at a foreign meeting. But he threatened Iran directly, told Iran, and you had Iranian people, Iranian parliament members, leaders sitting here in this United Nations meeting, and he's saying, if we don't come to a resolution, well, we're going to have to bomb you back into the Stone Ages. And he's saying this when there's an Iranian official sitting right there. That is so rude. That is just so rude. I didn't think Trump could get any more rude. Belittling. I heard one of them got up and walked out, which I don't blame them. You just don't talk to people like this, especially in an international forum. Beating his chest like a Neanderthal. Threatening people who are just sitting right there with his taco threats. This man is not fit to be president. He is soiling the White House. Vote blue.
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0: Oh, yeah, Rubber Band Man on BFF.FM. Saturday morning, Soul Salvation in the House of the Lord. 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Rubber Band Man, man, takes me back to sitting in the back seat of my friend Steve Goldstein's 1974 Plymouth Valiant, listening to Rubber Band Man on an AM radio. Wow. Heard that song for the first time. Loved it. Loved it. Loved it. Loved it. Okay. We are doing great things today. We're saving souls one song at a time with some great music. We're doing deep Motown, deep Motown. Playing the Motown songs that you may not have heard before, or most songs, Motown songs that are on B-sides, Motown songs that were one-hit wonders, just Motown shit that you don't normally hear. And we're having a very nice time doing it. At least I'm enjoying it. It was hard to find all this stuff, you know, because you had to listen to it and procure it and do all these fancy things to it to make sure it's right for my audience who's so picky. You guys are so picky. Anyway, 9:03 on your Saturday. And we do this every Saturday, 8 a.m. to 10 a.m. right here on BFF.FM, following Steve Fox, who rocks your box, 7 to 8 right before me with the best Fox and news information available anywhere, sprinkled in with some great rock and roll. And then coming up after me at 10 o'clock, it's I, Matty McNay, with Movie Radio. And Matt, just a fine Irish guy, and I love being with him. Okay, we got 58 degrees in the city by the bay, mostly cloudy, but I call it mostly sunny. I don't know why, but I do. And the high today of 65 degrees, and it's going to be mostly cloudy, but again, mostly sunny, because I'm like Donald Trump. I just say whatever I want, and it's true. Oh, okay. Well, let's talk some more about Donald Trump while we're here. Xi, President Xi from China, was in the White House recently with Donald Trump, and I'm sure it was embarrassing for him. It's embarrassing for anybody who happens to be there. It's horrible. Horrible. Just because Trump is such an asshole. I saw him take Xi through the wall of photos of all the presidents who have been presidents of the United States with little placards underneath where Trump just says whatever the hell he wants about them. If he doesn't like them, he just talks about all the things that they haven't done from Trump's perspective. And then, of course, he's got the auto pen for Biden, which is just ridiculous. It's juvenile and it's ridiculous and it makes no sense. But that's Trump for you. He's a schoolboy. He's a toddler. And of course, he talked to Xi about how wonderful the United States is and what a wonderful, beautiful superpower we were, and how 2 years ago we were dead and now we're hot. We're hot. We're such a hot country. But what I thought was really funny is how Trump is talking about this wonderful alliance with China. In the meantime, China is providing surveillance photos of American bases to Iran, so Iran can take better shots at us. Yet Trump, whether he is oblivious to that or not, still wants to foster this wonderful relationship, which is basically him kissing China's ass, which that's what we're doing. Because Trump sees everybody else kissing their ass, and he wants some too. But Xi helping our enemy doesn't seem to bother Trump whatsoever. He was more than gracious and happy to get two pandas that China has given us or loaned to us that we could put in the zoo in Atlanta. So Trump's crowing about that, his two pandas. Trump got a good winning deal. He got the pandas. No mention about soybeans or anything like that, but we got two pandas. Art of the deal, two pandas.
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0: Color and Father by the Winstons, BFF.FM. And it's Saturday morning, Soul Salvation in the House of the Lord with Peter Lord, 8 a.m. to 10 a.m. every Saturday morning right here on BFF.FM. How do you like that? I slowed it down a little bit. Just tried to take it down one notch. I am Minister of Music, Savior of Soul, Archbishop of the Airways and card-carrying Friar of Funk. And I cannot speak today. It's tough. I did not sleep well last night. I had a very rough sleep. People making noise outside of my apartment. It's like noon out there at night. Everybody's pitching tents and making noise, living it up on the street. Like it's the middle of the afternoon and I can't sleep. And I call 311 sometimes and they clear it out and they come right back. It's ridiculous. They make so much noise with the shopping carts and the tents and the bottles and the needles. Oh my God. And then they clear it out and they come back. I think, you know, like in those tall buildings, they put spikes out in front of all the windows they used to so the birds won't land because they don't want to sit on the spikes. We need to put spikes up in front of my apartment building so nobody will sit down because they don't want to sit on a spike. Spikes everywhere on the pavement just to keep the noise down at night. Oh, my God. I just saw, you know who I just saw? I saw Matty McNay, our movie video guy. I just saw him walk by, so I know that we're going to have a good movie soundtrack day today. It's going to be fun. And played some really great tunes for you. We're doing some deep Motown, going very deep into Motown, which I think is probably the right thing to do today. Going balls deep in Motown. Why don't we say it that way? And we had a very, very good set. Started out with the Jets. And they did Sally Go Round the Roses. It's been done many, many times, but the Jets did it first. Nothing But a Headache with the Flirtations. Open the Door to Your Heart, Daryl Banks. The More I See You, Chris Montez. There's a name you don't hear very much. 7 Days Too Long by Chuck Wood. And then wrapped it up with Color Him Father by the Winstons. I just love that song. It brings a tear to my eye. Total tear to my eye. And another thing that brings a tear to my eye is Mitch McConnell. Mitch McConnell it's like Weekend at Mitch's. They're just bringing him out, trotting him out there in that wheelchair just to prove that he's still alive so they could keep that Senate seat, not have it be a Democrat, not take a chance of it being turned over to a Democrat, but keep that Senate seat red with Mitch McConnell. And Mitch is only capable of doing a couple of things. If you ask him a question, he can smile and he can put up the peace sign. But he can't do much else. And it's really, really, really embarrassing the lengths that the Republicans will go to just to keep a seat, just to make sure the Democrats can't get a seat. They will take a guy who's basically dead and drag him around in front of the paparazzi, drag him all the way into the Senate and have him vote. But he's not really voting. It's just somebody holding up his arm. But that's what Republicans do. They'll do anything. They will do anything. It's ridiculous. Very ridiculous. And I had one other thing I wanted to mention to you. And the Lord, it just popped out of the Lord's head because the Lord is old. And I'm a defective Lord. I'm not a good Lord. I'm defective. You can find me in the open box aisle when you go into the store. I'm in the open box aisle.
1: For those about to wake and bake, we salute you.
0: Edwin Starr. 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

That's Out on the Floor by Dobie Gray, a BFF.FM. And this is Saturday morning soul salvation in the house of the Lord. Every Saturday morning, 8 a.m. to 10 a.m. right here on BFF.FM. And this is the end of the show. Coming up next is I'm Matty McNay with Movie Radio. And we're going to hear a great soundtrack from a great movie. You know it. And I will be back with you next week. Another week, another show. Same time, same channel. So please don't do anything I wouldn't do, but have a great week. But don't do anything I wouldn't do, which leaves you a plethora of things you could do, like kick a Republican. So, with that beautiful music behind me, I hope you have a great week. And please, please, please, kick a Republican.

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0: on BFF.fm. Good morning, good morning. It is I and I, your host, DJ Matt Danay, here on Movie Radio San Francisco. And this morning, we have two very special things. One is my very special guest. Oops, I got the wrong mic on.
1: My God.
0: There he is.
1: Jesus. Guest and friend, you'd want to say that, right?
0: Maybe. No, absolutely. Friend, Jesus. First, guest, second. Oh, wait, what's
1: Thank
0: up, dude?
1: You.
0: DJ Boombastic, my dear friend, how are you, buddy? Welcome to the show.
1: I'm good. I'm good here. 9:30 in the morning, but I sent you my writer, and I wanted 5 orange juices, and I only see 1.
0: Yeah.
1: So I'm kind of wondering what...
0: We got the Lexus right, though.
1: The Lexus and the cocaine.
0: Yeah. Well, we can do some things right here at BFF for our dear guests. Not always. So, DJ Boombastic.
1: Please.
0: Picked out a very fun movie for us to talk about, and he put together a really great playlist. It's the movie Wrong Girls, which I really wanted to see, but I didn't. I haven't. It's actually playing at the Roxy October 3rd, which I might go check out. But, yeah, tell me why you picked this movie.
1: Well, I picked it because, I mean, it's very L.A. and it has some L.A. Soundtrack, and I wanted to... Well, if we had a Bay Area one,
0: yeah,
1: I wanted to pick a Bay Area soundtrack because I'm coming on this radio show. We all support our local Bay Area sounds.
0: Yeah.
1: We're very influential to the whole world, and we're going to talk about that this morning. And the movie itself, it was good. I wanted it to be better, and I wanted them to feature more music, even more L.A.
0: Yeah.
1: music.
0: Yeah.
1: But, you know, go out and see it, support it. It is a fun little romp.
0: I really wanted it to be like a Boots Riley movie, honestly. Like, yeah. I watched the trailer again this morning, and I was like, man, I really want this to be everything it's supposed to be, like the perfect stoner, updated, crazy drug movie. But
1: yeah,
0: I heard it fell flat a little bit, like the jokes don't hit or whatever. But
1: yeah, and I hope that all the cameo appearances that are in it, they did it for free, because they could have took that money and put it into, you know, the LA music scene or whatnot. But there's a lot of cameos, so I hope Seth Rogen did it for free, because that work he put in should have been free.
0: Yeah, I mean, I love the aesthetic of the movie. I love the actors.
1: Mm-hmm, yep.
0: I love the vibes. Like, I think it's... Hey, you know, not all movies got to have a perfect plot, man. You know,
1: yeah.
0: Like sometimes you just got to get in there. Were you really high when you watched it?
1: No.
0: Maybe
1: no,
0: that was
1: wasn't.
0: The problem.
1: Yeah.
0: Maybe you got to, you know.
1: This is my fault.
0: That's your fault.
1: Yeah. Kristen Stewart was awesome.
0: Yeah.
1: The main actors, you know, the vibes were good. It's just, and there was jokes and, you know, but a mild laughter throughout. Maybe not a lot of memorable ones, but...
0: Maybe the mild laughter erupts into deep belly laughs when you're, like, you know, a couple bong rips in or something.
1: Yeah, that was, again, my fault. So when you all see it, you know, be on shrooms, that would probably help, too.
0: Okay, that's a bold... I don't know if I've... You know, I mean, I do not condone the use of drugs, but, you know, if... I've heard in theory that movies can be difficult to watch when you're on shrooms, but at least I've heard that through other grapevines.
1: Mm-hmm. Well, we worked at Amoeba Music.
0: Yeah.
1: All of those people did it.
0: Yeah.
1: We didn't.
0: Yeah, we didn't.
1: We were the Christian exception.
0: Exceptional purists just trying to preach the good word of our Lord and Savior, Bill Clinton. Anyways, yeah.
1: Mm-hmm.
0: Well, tell me about this playlist you put together, man. Like, so I'm excited about it. I got to listen to it a bit at the gym yesterday. Like, it's got a great stuff. We're going to kick it off with Remy Wolf. So, what are we in store for this morning? What's going on?
1: Yeah, we're going to explore the vast genres that Bay Area and Peninsula, and maybe even touch a little bit into Sacramento, but a lot of influential music. I think the first two tracks, or the first few tracks, are kind of like disco funk, which is running wild in San Francisco right now. So Brigine, they're from here. They do stuff in L.A. back and forth.
0: Nice.
1: Awesome, funky disco some bossa nova in there, a lot of different eclectic stuff. Nice. I love them. So if you have a chance to see Brigitte, Remy Wolf, they're super fun, super electric. It's the young kids coming up and doing the work.
0: Nice.
1: So yeah, we're gonna go through that. There's hip hop, indie rock, punk.
0: Wow, you went all over the place.
1: Yeah, and you know, and which this movie should have.
0: Right. Yeah, I watched the trailer. I was like, where are the jams?
1: Yeah. No. Ty Segall did some of the background, like feeling music, but even that kind of was it was cool. I mean, it was.
0: Yeah.
1: They should have had more. They had Mannequin Pussy, which is like one of the best names for a band,
0: right?
1: But they're also really
0: good. Also my nickname
1: in
0: high school, actually.
1: Yeah. Mm-hmm. I was just going to say that, but I'm glad you brought that up before me. So we're going to go throughout the Bay, and these are groups that you could see now, that you should see now.
0: Okay.
1: And we should support, you know, all the local places, because, you know, we know a lot of them are shutting down.
0: Yeah.
1: So, you know, for San Francisco to continue to be San Francisco, we got to support our artists and our musicians.
0: Absolutely.
1: Our DJs, including myself.
0: That's right. Where are you playing next, man? You got anything coming up?
1: I got a lot of private parties.
0: Oh, wow.
1: I'm that kind of DJ, you know?
0: Sure. Private dancer?
1: But...
0: Yeah.
1: And I dance for money.
0: Yeah.
1: And I'll do what you want me to do.
0: Yeah.
1: For a fee.
0: Yeah.
1: Livable wage fee.
0: Yeah, absolutely.
1: To be precise.
0: Yeah, exactly.
1: And you can also buy my abstract art.
0: Yes.
1: You know, you're a full-rounded artist.
0: Yeah, you're the guy I aspire to be, really. You know, I just got one pinky toe in, man, but you got both feet in, all the way neck deep.
1: Thank you.
0: Yeah, check him out. DJ Boombastic website.
1: Art is life.
0: Art is life. SF.
1: Yeah, it's very clever because if you say it real fast, it's artist life. Like I'm living the artist life. And then if you say it slow, art is life. Everything is art. We do in life, if you think about it artistically, artfully, you then produce very great stuff.
0: Should people be high when they go to your website?
1: You know, you can be high or unhigh, you know?
0: Okay, yeah.
1: I accept all people.
0: Art's life.
1: Art is life.
0: Art is life. Right on. Well, let's jump into it, man. We got some Remy Wolf kicking off the set. It's going to be a lot of fun. Keep it locked right here, BFF.FM, Movie Radio San Francisco. I'm your host, Matt Denae, with my good friend and guest, DJ Boombastic, artislife.com. 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
1: Yeah.

0: Lies in the Eyes of Love by Part Time. Man, what a smooth track.
1: Smooth times we're living in.
0: I don't know about that.
1: Not really.
0: What times are you living in, my friend? It's about as smooth as a freaking mountain face these days.
1: Smooth as that mountain lion that's been hanging out in the outer sunset.
0: Yeah, she was smooth, actually.
1: Yeah.
0: I think, you know, if I come back as an animal, I might want to come back as a California mountain lion. That'd be cool.
1: Heck yeah.
0: So what do we heard Part Time, the song Lies in the Eyes of Love. Before that, we heard Bus by Naked Roommate. And the song Talk Talk by Abracadabra, which made my brainwaves flip out, and kicked off with Remy Wolf, Toro. All in the spirit of the film Wrong Girls, from a Bay Area perspective, LA-centric movie that could have been great, is great in a lot of ways, but maybe falls short on plot, unless you're high. I don't know. Tell me about these songs, man. Like, how did Remy Wolf, Abracadabra, how did these artists come to you?
1: Yeah. I mean, as a DJ or a person, a lover of music, my partner coins me the your music's biggest fan. And I at first was like, no, man, all these people that I worked with at Amoeba, like, who controlled each department. And she was like, no, you listen to like all music. Like, I'll be singing to Rick Astley and Mean It. And then the next second I'm listening to some jazz. And then the other, I'm flipping over to some Bay Area disco, reggae. So it's, I always look for unique sounds and, you know, put them in my sets. But I love music and, you know, I have many moods, thousands of moods. So I have to, you know, have a song to play for all the moods.
0: In case people are just tuning in, who are you?
1: I am Art is Life, DJ Boombastic, Jeff Bostic, nonprofit worker, DJ, abstract artist, lover of people and things.
0: And welcome to Movie Radio, man.
1: Yeah, glad you're here. Thank you very much.

0: like kind of post-punk stuff. East Bay. I discovered this band through JP Shiver, 48 Hills music writer. We should support our music writer, support our Bay Area artists. So he turned me on to this band. I love them. I love lo-fi disco, new wavy stuff. So it fits right into my core of being.
1: Nice.
0: You know, Naked Roommates. All the artists, they start off, seems like, mostly in Oakland because it's probably the last place that's affordable. And then when you make it big, you leave the Bay Area and go to L.A. or New York. So let's try to stop that.
1: I mean, E-40's still around.
0: Yeah, E-40's still around.
1: You never left.
0: Naked Roommate Bus.
1: Yeah.
0: There's a couple scenes in the movie.
1: Yeah.
0: That they're on the bus doing some deep thought and things.
1: Yeah, nice.
0: That song would fit right in with it.
1: Sweet.
0: Part-Time I've been loving for a long time. Again, kind of new wave disco feel, which is in my bag, and I love the main line of the track, "Lies in Your Eyes of Love."
1: Okay, "Lies in the Eyes of Love."
0: Mm-hmm.
1: Yeah,
0: romantic synth pop reminds me of some like 80s cult favorite sci-fi, which is what this movie is. It's a
1: it really hit that
0: sci-fi place. So another Bay Area group. All of these folks you can see, not only hear them on whatever platform you listen to, but you can go to the rickshaw stop and see Part-Time.
1: Nice.
0: Or Cafe du Nord or Hotel Utah. All these awesome places that you should be going to check out and support your local music and artists.
1: Heck yeah. Agree 1,000%. Coming up next, we've got Majestic Fantasies by Space Ghost and Teddy Bryant here. Kind of excited for that. Keep it locked right here on BFF.FM. I'm your host, Matt Dene. 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With me in the studio is DJ Boom Bostic, artistlife.com. 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

this land. So when they be saying land back, I be like, yeah, where my land at? 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Where my land at? Where my land at, bitch? Where my land at? Where my land at, bitch? Where my land at? Where my land at?

0: on BFF.fm. PTI by, who was that by, Jeff?
1: It's a Filipino posse cut. There's a whole bunch of folks on there. Ruby Ibarra is one of them.
0: Oh, nice.
1: I got to work with her a little bit on a show that she did at Brave New Spaces. Check out Brave New Spaces, a local nonprofit helping out artists and musicians. They're going to have an Unplugged every month, so you guys should be buying tickets to that.
0: Nice.
1: Support your artists. That song uses the best curse word that you've never heard, or maybe you have, putanginimo.
0: What is that? That sounds amazing.
1: Yeah, it just rolls off the tongue. You can use it for different things. My mother would say it a lot when we would play Pac-Man on Atari, and she would throw the controller across the room. Or Tetris, she did that as well, and she would say, putanginimo, and I'm like, what is that, Mom? And she's like, oh, nothing, it's just damn. No, it means your mother's a whore, or you bitch, you little son of a... You know, so, but it just rolls off the tongue, and it's a Filipino, like, fight anthem, and it's has the synths remind me of some John Carpenter's 80s
0: yeah.
1: They Live vibe, and I'm all for it.
0: Did she throw the controller at your head, Jeff? Are you okay?
1: Yeah.
0: You want to talk it out, man?
1: Well, I do talk it out in therapy, but... and this is kind of therapy. So well, that'll be in the last part of the show. We're going to go through my childhood 6 through 14.
0: Okay, sounds good.
1: Yeah.
0: Looking forward to it. in case you're just tuning in, this is Movie Radio San Francisco. I'm your host, Matt Danae. I'm here with my good friend and guest, DJ Boombastic, artislife.com. We are talking about the film Wrong Girls, which came out, I don't know, like a year or two ago or something like that. Aesthetically, amazing movie. Like, possibly one of the greatest flops ever, but could have been great.
1: Mm-hmm.
0: A lot of good, like, things about it, except the plot, maybe. Unless you're maybe really high. But today's playlist is all about that. Featuring local artists who could have, should have, would have been in the film had it been better.
1: Mm.
0: Being made better today by your friend and mine, DJ Boombastic. What else did we hear in that set, man? I'm confused. I'm just trying to do this backtracking. We heard a bunch of artists, and then we heard Gems, Yule J. Rob. Before that, we heard Space Ghost. That was that Magic Fantasies song really hit hard, man. That was a good one.
1: Yeah. So again, there's this resurgence of like 90s house R&B, New Jack Swing that's coming around.
0: Yeah, and bring it back.
1: The kids are mixing it up, you know, with some like British R&B vibes and putting it all together and creating it in Oakland.
0: It's amazing.
1: Creating a new thing. So Space Ghost and Teddy Bryant make up Majestic Fantasies,
0: nice.
1: Which you just heard. You can see all these folks, and they're all coming from Oakland. Majority, you can see them at Public Works, any of the local places. I love that track. Super smooth. Reminds me I'm in a house 90s club back in the day. I found out, as any good DJ does, they have many friends that know about music, and they always ask about what they're vibing on. And so I walked into Vinyl Dreams.
0: Hell yeah.
1: Shout out to Mike B. And he's like, dude, you got to check out this band. You would love them. Majestic Fantasies. It's like this New Jack Swing.
0: Hell yeah.
1: Blah, blah, blah, blah. And I'm like, oh, hell yeah. So
0: I got to go over there more. I miss hanging out over there.
1: Yeah. So Gems was right after them. Same kind of vibe, maybe a little bit more in the 90s R&B part.
0: Yeah.
1: But it's rooted in that Bay Area funk, you know. And again, you could probably see them at the Rickshaw, the New Parish, all the cool old spots. And I love this jam as well. I'm going to make a mix of just this new kind of collective genre of music that's coming out of the Bay, and it's very fresh and exciting. And
0: it is,
1: and it also fits well into the movie.
0: Yeah, the hypothetical
1: soundtrack that I would make for this movie that would have been a step better if it had these tracks.
0: Hey, you know, Boots Riley, if you're out there, man, pick up the mantle, buddy.
1: Yeah.
0: Shoulda, coulda, woulda.
1: Yeah.
0: But hey, you know, can't have them all.
1: Can't have them all, you know?
0: Can't have it all.
1: And what did we hear after that? I'm losing track.
0: Yeah, I am too. What did we hear after that?
1: Oh, What You Need from Jay Sohm?
0: Yeah, that's right.
1: No, yeah. Yeah, that's right. Yeah. So Jay Sohm, I saw them at Harley Strictly Bluegrass, which is coming up.
0: Yeah. You
1: should be supporting that, going to that.
0: Nice.
1: This person is a Filipino superstar to me. Is probably going to win a Grammy someday.
0: Hell yeah.
1: They can make a lot of different genres of music, kind of dreamy pop stuff. She writes, plays, produces almost everything herself. Filipino queer.
0: Okay.
1: Producer. You know, her DIY is world class.
0: Based out of what city?
1: Oakland.
0: Oakland.
1: Brentwood.
0: Nice. Oakland's got it all.
1: Yeah, you know, so far it's like Oakland 10, San Francisco 1. So we need to step it up around here.
0: Well, you know, all the zombies have taken over this town, I'm afraid.
1: Yeah.
0: Feels like that sometimes, but whatever.
1: Yeah. But they're just, you know, they just get better and better, and they're so young, and they got some, feel like they're like an old soul, old 90s soul.
0: Yeah.
1: But they're probably playing like Great America Music Hall and bigger venues now.
0: Nice.
1: So really check them out. Check out all these artists. So Jay Sohm was the third track, What You Need. Very upbeat, but yet seems like a somber ending a relationship track.
0: Right.
1: Which happens in the movie a little bit.
0: Oh, does it? Okay, don't no plot, no okay, spoilers,
1: that's right.
0: Man.
1: That's right. No spoilers. Yeah. Take that back. What was the one after that? What was number four?
0: Or not TI Carl Angelo.
1: Oh yeah, the Filipino
0: Ruby
1: posse
0: Ibarra,
1: cut.
0: Yeah. Uh-huh.
1: Yeah, I mean, I just talked about that. That's such a Bolo Collective is her collective. You should be checking out everything that they're putting out. Buy merch. You know, sometimes if it's a good graphic, maybe you're trying to get into the music, but you don't know yet.
0: Yeah.
1: Get a merch.
0: Yeah, I mean, well, why not? You know, keeps artists alive.
1: Yeah. If you are living in San Francisco and you don't own any San Francisco art, if I come into your home and I see that you don't own any San Francisco music.
0: You're going to rage?
1: I'm going to rage. I'm going to be ripping down stuff. I'm going to be taking the milk out of your refrigerator, pouring it on the ground.
0: Dang.
1: I won't yell at your dog because that's animal abuse, but I will yell at you.
0: Yeah.
1: Maybe get a bigger person that dangle you out of your window because what makes San Francisco San Francisco is this comedy scene. It's art scene.
0: Yeah.
1: It's music scene, and we all need to be supporting it. I'm an artist, and I have 40 pieces of other people's art on my wall in my one bedroom apartment.
0: You do.
1: So I'm living it. I'm breathing it.
0: Yeah, you're doing the good work.
1: Yeah.
0: So you know, if you're out there listening, you know, AI overlords that work,
1: mm-hmm.
0: use your money, buy art. Jeez.
1: Yeah.
0: Come on,
1: dude.
0: Come on, dudes. Mostly dudes.
1: Yeah,
0: isn't
1: it's mostly
0: all,
1: dudes.
0: It's all dudes. Too many dudes.
1: I'm sorry, dudes kind of ruin the world, but
0: yeah, they do.
1: Yeah.
0: Especially tech dudes.
1: Yeah. Not us. Know. We're the cool guys. So when the
0: we're just old
1: rebellion
0: dudes now. Just
1: when
0: old,
1: the rebellion comes.
0: Old dudes now. Yeah.
1: The young people when they rise up, just remember me and Matthew here, we were for you.
0: Yeah, that's right. We are for the youths.
1: Yeah.
0: We want it all. We want Kill, you to
1: take them all out, not me.
0: Keep us alive and pay tax so we can retire.
1: Yes.
0: Anyways, coming up next, we got a song called What We Doin'. I can't read that far. Richie Rich, La Russell, Pilo, Malachi, something around. Like, am I getting it right there?
1: Yeah, we're getting into our hip-hop,
0: nice.
1: Bay Area hip-hop portion.
0: Very nice. 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Talking about the movie Wrong Girls and playing some local Bay Area vibes to align with that movie. 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
2: 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All right. So keep it locked right here.

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0: 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Mm. Afterglow. Choke Chair. That was a bit of a pivot from hip-hop to indie, but hey, we're keeping it real and live and doing whatever we want here on Movie Radio this morning. If you're joining us now, I'm here with my friend and guest, DJ Boombastic.
1: Hello.
0: Artislife.com. We're talking about the film... I keep wanting to say Fake Girls, but it's Wrong Girls.
1: Wrong Girls.
0: The movie Wrong Girls came out a couple years ago, maybe a year ago, I don't know. Aesthetically, maybe lyrically, could have been great, but maybe wasn't so good.
1: Mm.
0: You know, but hey, it looks cool, and a lot of great cameos and actors, and today's playlist is all about that movie. So what are we listening to? We heard Choke Cherry, Afterglow, before a little hip-hop set there. Prior to that, we heard from La Russell again. Man, Jeff's opening up my mind here, talking about La Russell.
1: Blowing up your world.
0: I had no idea we had this treasure in the Bay Area, La Russell, like going crazy, having his own shows and like getting after it, shutting down Jay-Z.
1: Shutting him down.
0: What the heck, man? Before La Russell, we had Astrologic, Invisible Chains, Carrie and Kehlani with Go, and kicked off the set there. Mm-hmm. Kicked off the set with some La Russell, and then had Mo Money, Mo Problems by Camilla.
1: Mm-hmm. Good Various set, man. Slaps.
0: A lot of slaps.
1: A lot
0: slaps
1: of slaps.
0: Yeah.
1: A lot of blops. Using the kids' words.
0: I don't know what those mean, but I believe you. You're much cooler than I am. Let's be up front
1: okay.
0: with it.
1: Let's
0: you know?
1: Be honest.
0: Yeah, let's get it out there. What else blapped and splatted in that set?
1: Well, we went through our hip-hop section that would represent this movie.
0: Yeah.
1: Before the set, we ended on a hip-hop song, Push the Feeling by Trackademics and Ching Chi. So again, Oakland. I love Trackademics, electro-funk hip-hop stuff. Super synthy. You can check him out in Oakland. That's another dude who's probably going to be winning a Grammy.
0: I'm sure.
1: In the future.
0: La Russell?
1: La Russell, Trackademics.
0: Yeah.
1: And then after that song, Push the Feeling, which I love because like the music gets pushed down a little bit and it's like two unruly, hot MCs, three actually, are just like rhyming and creating havoc. Which we all love. What We Doing was La Russell, Richie Rich, P-Lo, all these folks coming from the Bay Area.
0: Yeah.
1: Independent Bay Area. La Russell is what we were talking about. Has his own company called Good Company Events. Owns all of his masters.
0: That's crazy.
1: Jay-Z tried to buy him out, lowball him. He didn't go for it. Kind of does what he wants, has concerts in his backyard in
0: That's
1: Vallejo.
0: Awesome. Yeah, so if you want to like go see La Russell, you can pay a big bunch of money, like hang out, network.
1: Yeah.
0: You know.
1: So very innovative, young upstart. So Oakland. So he's doing a lot of things, all positive, all good for the community.
0: Yeah.
1: So after that was what was after that?
0: Which after the La Russell song?
1: Yeah, I think it was Mo Money, Mo Problems.
0: Mo Money, Mo Problems, Camilla, yeah.
1: They have been around. I mean, this song is probably like 10, 11 years old.
0: Oh, wow.
1: I think they're kin to Mac Dre. It was a cousin or something.
0: Oh, really? Okay.
1: She just performed at Pride.
0: Nice.
1: Great performance. Great hometown Bay Area slap. Also funk is from the Bay Area. Funk, she adds funk, hip hop, synth. It's such a great performer. Probably catch her at the Fox Theater. She's this that big now.
0: Wow.
1: In the movie they didn't have a lot of money, but they had a lot of problems. But they
0: Clever.
1: Were trying to get money. So this song would have fit the movie. And then we have, I think they pronounce it Kari. This is a new person that I just started to check out. They're kind of taking older hyphy beats and kind of putting some contemporary R&B swing on it.
0: See, I didn't realize that hyphy was older now. I thought that was still cool.
1: Yeah, well, it's still alive, and yeah. It's still cool. The kids love it.
0: Nice.
1: Can't get enough of it.
0: Yeah.
1: In fact, the world kind of copies it.
0: Really?
1: Yeah, I feel like they're the Bay Area hyphy is probably the most copied hip-hop, starting from then and all the way to now, and bringing back the 808 beats.
0: Nice.
1: Bringing back all the stuff and turning it into new things, and I feel that everybody else is kind of copying off of it. Don't take my word for it. Talk
0: just
1: to E-40.
0: Get out there. Yeah, just get out there and check it out. Yeah,
1: talk to Too Short.
0: Yeah.
1: Talk to the kids.
0: Yeah.
1: Kari and Kalani. If you don't know Kalani, and you're kind of under a rock. just won a Grammy for their awesome updated kind of R&B contemporary jam called Folded. I love that song.
0: Nice.
1: So she's in it. She does a little cameo. Everything she does is perfection. I feel I could get stoned by this, but she could be the next Aaliyah.
0: Really?
1: To me, in my heart.
0: That's
1: and
0: big
1: I love
0: words.
1: Aaliyah.
0: That's big words.
1: Aaliyah's one of my favorite R&B artists. So she's up there. She's getting there.
0: Hey, you know?
1: You know?
0: I'm all for it. Let's go, you know?
1: Yeah.

0: that has a lot of romantic, forward conscious thinking R&B hip hop jams. Lovely voice, lovely music. So if you can catch them, Astrologic, I believe they were on the Tiny Desk series with Ruby Ibarra.
1: Nice.
0: Ruby Ibarra won the 2025 Tiny Desk series.
1: Oh, that's right, yeah.
0: Yeah, so Astrologic was there backing it up, I believe.
1: Heck yeah.
0: So they are awesome folks that if you ever see them on a bill,
1: get in there.
0: Check them out. I think there's a Filipino festival in a month.
1: Okay.
0: Out in, the waterfront out in Alameda, I believe.
1: Oh, that'd be nice.
0: But it's a yearly one. So, you know, catch your Filipino artists, Filipino food, Filipino vibes out there, and they'll be there. They'll be performing.
1: Sick.
0: And then closing it out.
1: Was we had some LaRussell Seiji. Again. Yeah, Seiji Oda.
0: Yeah. Seiji, another, I mean, people will call it lo-fi hyphy. You know, again, taking the hyphy beat and kind of.
1: Hyphy lo-fi?
0: Yeah, because hyphy is like high lo-fi. Energy.
1: You're right.
0: And they're slowing it down and having like a dreamy. Lo-fi?
1: Is lo-fi. Is lo-fi hyphy lo-fi?
0: That doesn't sound good.
1: No, it doesn't.
0: I don't know.
1: You know, hey, gotta make some dad jokes here for the youths.
2: Is that a lo-fi?
0: That's a lo-fi. Japanese rapper producer from Oakland. Again, everybody's coming from Oakland.
1: Yeah,
0: Changing the world.
1: Oakland is changing the world
0: as artists do.
1: We should just rename the Bay Area to Oakland.
0: Yeah, pretty much. This guy's super fun, really ambient R&B that, like, you know, super meditative. I love the track Peaceful. So Peaceful is what we just
1: heard.
0: Yeah,
1: it was a good one.
0: Yeah,
1: and then we bled into the indie rock set, Choke Cherry Afterglow.
0: Yeah, Choke Cherry, another band that I found out through JP Shiver off of 48 Hills, very great writer nice. Of new music, old music, all music. Check him out, support him. That song kind of reminds me. I don't want to make everything nostalgic, but it definitely gives me some 90 kind of artsy grunge.
1: Yeah, it does. It hits in that
0: love it.
1: Breeders vibe a little bit there.
0: Yeah, a little shoegazy, a little grungy. Another Bay Area is just really good on the DIY scene.
1: Right.
0: You know, so the song was called Afterglow. Again, it would be a great. Don't want to give anything in the way of the movie, but a couple friends, you know, break up, and so this is a dreamy, heavy breakup anthem,
1: right?
0: You know, so I feel it would fit. And once again, you can see all of these artists now. Some of them are up and coming. Some of them are already here. So
1: that's
0: this
1: right.
0: group, you could probably catch them at, you know, hopefully they'll be playing at the bottom of the hill before it.
1: R.I.P.
0: RIPs, but I'm sure you can catch them at the Independent or whatever.
1: Right.
0: So
1: right.
0: Choke Cherry, go out and see them. The kids are doing the work, and they're starting the revolution.
1: Hell yeah, I'm for it. Just keep my social security intact, kids, when you take over, so I can retire. Anyways, coming up next, we got Sour Windows, Lucky Star. We got some Fake Fruit. Speaking of up-and-coming Bay Area bands, No Vacation, Toro y Moi, who arguably has made it. Yeah, a bunch of kind of, we're going to get more into the rock and roll, what would you call it? The indie rock?
0: The San Francisco indie rock, garage
1: vibrations,
0: rock, indie pop.
1: Yeah, so
0: all of it.
1: DJ Boombastic pulling us into the Bay Area roots via the film, not Fake Girls, but Wrong Girls. Keep it locked right here, BFF.FM. 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I'm your host, DJ Matt Dene. Go out and see a movie. Go out and see some music. Just, you know, don't hesitate. 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

0: CDR unearthed by Toro y Moi here on BFF.fm. If you're just tuning in, you are tuning in to the last vestiges of today's show with myself, DJ Matt Tanay, and DJ Jeff Boom Bostic, artislife.com. What's up, dude?
1: What's up? It's been great hanging out with everybody, which is just me and you.
0: Yeah. But,
1: yeah, listen to great Bay Area music that everyone should check out. I spent hours curating this.
0: It shows.
1: For this show.
0: It shows.
1: So you should listen to it.
0: Music gold.
1: And then, you know, support these bands, the ones that you like, and then maybe support the ones you don't like, just for kicks.
0: Yeah, go see some music, go watch a movie. Like, you know, we were just talking about movies we've seen. Like the local theaters, even the big corporate ones are doing weird stuff these days. Mm-hmm. Like, just, you know, we're in a deficit of fun and excitement in this world. And go watch the music. It's fun. Go see a movie. It's fun. You know, like, go be around other people, not just your dang phone.
1: Mm-hmm.
0: Anyways, we heard before that we heard No Vacation, Dream Girl, Little Fake Fruit before that, Cause of Death, and Sour Windows, Lucky Star kicking off the set. Indie rock set based. This today's set was based on the film Wrong Girls, the Bay Area version, curated by the one and only Boom Bostic.
1: Yeah.
0: Fun and exciting stuff. Yeah, what do you got to say about that, man?
1: Yeah. Like,
0: what do you think about
1: Wrong
0: those last
1: girls.
0: Few bands?
1: I was so clever. I said, if you, I'll connect everyone to the Spotify list. It's Wrong Girls, right soundtrack. So, yes, I took Wrong Girls, the movie, and put a Bay Area soundtrack on it. Oh, dude. The first sound effect of today.
0: The show.
1: And it was poignant.
0: Yeah,
1: I
0: had to do it.
1: Yeah, so, No Vacation. Again, this movie was kind of dreamy, trippy, drug-infused. So I put a lot of the dreamy pop in here, fuzzy guitars. So No Vacation, San Francisco band.
0: Yeah.
1: One of the first today. Usually it's been like kind of Oakland.
0: Right,
1: Oakland-based
0: today.
1: Yeah, we got some San Francisco bands in here. We're gonna play Juice Bumps, who I really love.
0: Yeah,
1: little later. We have Sour Windows that I really love. I don't know if what would the kids call it? Slowcore. I would call it indie rock.
0: Okay.
1: Really slow build. I love it. Song about friendship and grief, which, you know, part of the movie.
0: Yeah.
1: Not gonna give anything away.
0: Yeah.
1: But the vocal harmonies in that song was super, super sweet.
0: Right.
1: Yeah, so that was Lucky Star by Sour Windows, No Vacation, Dream Girl. What was the other tracks?
0: I don't know, man. Dream Girl, No Vacation, Fake Fruit.
1: Ah, fake fruit.
0: Local heroes, big name here at BFF.
1: Yeah. They're going to be playing at Bottom of the Hill October 10th.
0: Nice.
1: With Juice Bumps.
0: Nice.
1: So you're going to get two for one. I think there's another awesome band that I can't think of that's on that bill, but if it's not sold out, it should be by you because you're listening here.
0: Yeah.
1: And you want to support Bay Area goodness, and you're going to buy a shirt when you get there.
0: Yeah.
1: Drinks. You're going to get rowdy and you're going to have fun.
0: Yeah. Hey, if you're out there and you drink alcohol, you know, drink more. Have fun.
1: Have fun.
0: Live your life.
1: Yeah. That's what we're doing here.
0: Speaking of living life, I think we're going to got about 5 minutes left in the show. I think we're going to try to get a little Juice Bumps in there, but definitely throw Tim Cohen, the new song Witches.
1: Hip-hop legend
0: Tim Cohen. Jeff and I used to work with Tim like a million years ago at Amoeba, where he curated the hip-hop section at Amoeba. Tim, we see you, dude. Like, don't try and pretend you're some indie rock guitar dude.
1: Yeah,
0: like,
1: man.
0: Freaking out here slinging 50 Cent CDs in 2004.
1: Yeah. Hello.
0: Yeah, hip-hop legend Tim Cohen.
1: Hip-hop legend Tim Cohen. With another hip-hop legend, E-40.
0: Yeah, we're going to try and do them back-to-back, close out the show just the right amount of time. Well, hey, man, it's been a lot of fun having you on. Come back anytime.
1: Oh, I love it, man. And will the people get to see this playlist, or how do they get to know all the songs that are on here? They can listen and hear my voice.
0: Yeah, so
1: if they want a quick and easy list, what can they do?
0: Head on over to bff.fm/movieradio. All my shows are archived. They are all tracked. You can see everything that was played today, all in order. You can click on the links. You can smash that like button. You can, you know, get it all. You can use your AI overlord to sort your life out. I don't know.
1: Yeah, you can be one of the thousands of people that are already checking out this station. Thousands, tens of thousands. Last I checked.
0: One of the tens of listeners to this show occasionally. You know, my mom, maybe when she's awake. I don't know, but who knows?
1: Yeah.
0: Nobody listens. People listen. They listen. What am I saying?
1: Listens to this, man.
0: Area favorite movie radio.
1: Yeah. Thank you for having me.
0: Yeah. Been great to have you, buddy. Come back anytime.
1: Yay.
0: Shout out to everyone who's listening and keeping it locked here the whole 2 hours. Enjoy some Tim Cohen. Enjoy some E40. We'll catch you in a couple weeks, 10 to 12, Saturday morning, BFF.FM, Movie Radio San Francisco. Coming up next, DJ Seance. We'll have another magical, mystical show for you, like they always do. Fun times. Keep it locked, BFF.FM. Bye.
1: Yee.

I didn't have the mic on. Okay. What is up? You're listening to Taste of Chaos here with DJ Sounds on Best Frequencies Forever. You just listened to Blonde Bud by Boy Scott off Goosebumps. Now you might be wondering, DJ Sounds, what's the vibe for today's show? I'm playing a lot of like bedroomy pop, indie rock type of stuff, very ethereal vibes, which is why today's title is called Am I Dreaming? So, up next, though, we got Dancing in the Public Eye by Frankie Cosmos.

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1: What is up? You are listening to Taste of Chaos here with DJ Seance on Best Frequencies Forever. You just listened to Roadhead by Japanese Breakfast from Soft Sounds from Another Planet, Dirt by Snail Mail off Habit, Archie Marry Me by Always off their self-titled, Chicken Noodle by Small Crush off Blush, Dancing in the Public Eye by Frankie Cosmos of Zentropy. Funny thing about Always is that I really associate it with this one friend that I had who made this crazy, like, Always jacket of, like, they painted the album cover on the back panel of the jacket of their self-titled album, and it just looked crazy. Or I think it might have been their self-titled. It might have been a different album, but I remember looking at it and just being like, this is insane. And then they, like, let their ex borrow it, and then it was, like, this whole debacle between getting it back from their ex. And they eventually got it back from their ex, which was awesome. Hashtag shout out to them. But, yeah, and that's how I got into them, is that I remember they were working on that jacket, and I was like, that's sick. Is it a reference to something? And they were like, yeah, you should check out this band. And I did, and their self-titled is really good. You should check it out if you have not listened to it. I don't got a lot of things to say today. I'm feeling a little bit under the weather, but I'm still here. Up next is a classic space song by Beach House.

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2: 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You just listen to Sun Beholds Me by Hand Habits off Wildly Idle. Be My Baby by Fourth Wanderers off Fourth Wanderers. Bruised by Emily and Cena off Pull Through. Hedonist by Dream Girl off Self-Titled. The Kids Are Wrong by Memory House off The Slideshow Effect. And Space Song by Beach House off Depression Cherry. I have a lot of really fond memories of The Slideshow Effect by Memory House. I remember getting into Memory House because I had seen them do this cover off the AV Club when the AV Club would run those, like, bands doing covers of from other stuff, and I think they did Everything She Does Is Magic by The Police, and I remember really loving their sound, and so it only made sense that I ended up getting into them. And The Slideshow Effect was an album that I listened to all the time in middle school. It's just super dreamy, ethereal, so wonderful. You should check it out if you have not yet. Highly recommend. Off next, we have You Don't Know This Guy by Hers off Song of Hers.

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1: What is up? You are listening to Taste of Chaos here with DJ Seance on Best Frequencies Forever. You just listen to Yam Yam by Novacation off self-titled Nobody's Watching by Steady Holiday single, When the Sun Don't Shine by Best Coast off Crazy for You, 20 Plus Centuries by Kuroma off Kuromarama, My Smile is Extinct by Kane Strang off Two Hearts and No Brain, and You Don't Know This Guy by Hers off Song of Hers. I have the most fond memories of My Smile is Extinct by Kane Strang. I think I discovered the music video for it when I was in high school, and I remember sending it to my best friend at the time and being like, this makes me think of you. And he was like, you're right, this is me. And I don't know, I just love music for being able to connect people, and even the smallest sort of way is just like sending a song to someone you love and being like, this reminded me of you. It's a powerful thing. And I'm getting sappy, but whatever. We get sappy on the show. That's what we do out here. Up next, we have Sales with Big Sis.

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1: What is up? You are listening to Taste of Chaos here with DJ Sands on Best Frequencies Forever. You just listen to Know You Know Me Better by Oso Oso off an Exchange of Information, Genie by Ginger Rudolph Mahjong Room, Elliot by Plush off Stranger to the Pain, New Girl Tom's Song by The Walters off Songs for Dad, Give My Heart a Little Break by Somersault off Driving to Hawaii, and Big Sis by Sales off the Sales LP. I'm really happy that I finally got to play a Ginger Root song because I love Ginger Root. Like, I discovered them way before, I think right when Mahjong Room like had just come out. And I remember, I think they did an Audio Tree performance, and I watched that. I remember being like really wowed by his voice. Like, Kamlu is just awesome. I think that's his name. Forgive me if I'm butchering that, if I misremembered.

But yeah, Ginger Root's really awesome. I got to see them when they played here last at Great American Music Hall. I also got to shoot that show, and that was a really fun show to shoot. Just really amazing musicianship. Highly recommend Mahjong Room. And then also, he's come out with a newer album as well that he was touring on for a little bit, Shinbangumi, which came out in 2024, which also has like basically like a whole set of music videos that are basically a movie. It's a really cool concept. I think you should check it out if you've

this killer track. But the other track that's also on the EP is The Nights, and that's also fantastic. So if you got a chance, check out the new Oso Oso. Next up, we have Necromancer by Joy again.

0: 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Yeah.
1: What is up? You're listening to Taste of Chaos here with DJ Seance on Best Frequencies Forever. You just listened to Chemicals by Rosemary Fairweather off Heavenly, A Different Shade of Blue by The Turnouts off Self-Titled, New Flesh by Current Joys off Wild Heart, Nothing Lost by Bedroom off Grow, 626 by The Drums off Brutalism, and Necromancer by Joy Again off Self-Titled. Yeah, I've really enjoyed the last block that I played. A lot of these songs have, like, really, like, strong memories of, like, late high school, early college for me, especially, like, the Rosemary Fairweather stuff. I remember getting into her stuff pretty much in college. I listened to her in high school, but I really got into her stuff in college, and Necromancer by Joy Again makes me feel, like, every single time I listen to that song, I feel like I'm 17 again, and I'm playing it on my guitar. Anyways, I have a lot of really, like, keen memories of those songs. Anyways, we are heading on the last block of our show. Up next, we have Nail I Couldn't Bite by Spirit of the Beehive. And then after that, Marble and Ice. And then if we have time, In Your Hands by High Sun, by Off Our Perception. Anyways, I hope you have a wonderful Saturday. I will see you all again in a couple weeks with who knows what we'll play next on the show, but it'll be something good. It'll be a good time. So, yeah. Anyways, here is Nail I Couldn't Bite by Spirit of the Beehive.
2: I think it should work, right, Marvel? One, two, three, four. One, two.
3: Testing, one, two, three. Testing, one, two, three. Testing, testing, testing. Okay.
4: Gentlemen, I'm here talking to you

I don't want to go to school tomorrow. I can study thinking about you. And you know I always do. I don't want to go to sleep tonight when I can stay.

Hey everybody. Welcome to another episode of the Connor and Warren Radio Hour. Here we are, Studio B. What day is it? Saturday. Today, we have a selection from some of the finest music from all over the Bay Area and the world, actually. You're going to hear some bings and bongs, some bleeps and bloops, and I'll tell you something. They're all really great. I chose them myself. Little bluettes, if you will. Delicious. But listen to them now. Don't let them spoil. You'll get sick. Oh, how sad that would be. Coming up next, we have a track by a band that needs no introduction. Anti-Cymex. Here we are, ladies and gentlemen, on BFF.FM Community Radio.

0: Yeah, look out for the cops, though.
1: Cash food.
0: Word up. 2 for 5s over here, baby. Word up. 2 for 5s. Them niggas got garbage down the way. Word up.
1: Cash food's everything around me. Cream it.
0: Yeah. Check this old fly shit out. Word up.
1: Cash food's everything around me. Cream.

0: Oh, hello everybody, and we're back. Wow. You listen to those, and you know, you just float away on the beautiful sound waves. Music. Wow. Well, in that last segment we had At the Bottom by The Clean, Dogfight by Anti-Cymex, Through the Wire by Kanye West, and Cream by Wu-Tang Clan, and lastly, Ralph Wiggum by Bloodhound Gang. Those were some great tracks, weren't they? Think about when they came out. Doesn't it take you back? It sure does for me. Wow. Coming up next, we have a whole block about sounds and feelings. It's probably what a lot of music is, but something to think about. Here's another one. In a second. Maybe a while. Here you go. Right now.
1: 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Hit and miss and trial and error. It just depends again on breaking the records over radio.
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0: And we're back. Hello. I hope that you're all enjoying the program today. This is NPR, I mean BFF.FM, not NPR. And, well, let's run through what we just listened to, shall we? 15 minutes in review. That was Escape from Noise by Negative Land, Circling LaGuardia by Ralph Carney, Million Dollars by Thinking Fellers Union Local 282, and Imperial Motors by Lives of Angels, off their album Elevators to Eden. Wow, what a title. What's coming up next? Not just in the radio show, but for all of us. Is there even any point in knowing? Have I, Ira Glass, been alive forever? Well, I guess you'll just have to keep listening and find out. Here on the Warren and Connor Radio Hour on BFF.FM. And if you're in the Bay Area tonight and you'd like to see some rock and roll music, please come out to Eli's Mile High Club. That is ELISMILEHIGHCLUB. Eli's Mile High Club. And I promise you won't disappoint. It's going to be Golf Ball Jr., Booty Cheek, others. What a show. Wow. And as Frankie Valli said, oh, what a night. Well, here's another, everybody.
1: Okay, first, check your altimeters. Does everybody have 8,500 feet?
2: Yeah.
1: Okay. Now, you new tandem jumpers, when that door opens, you will be scared.

some technical difficulties here at the hour, but seeing it as is near the end of the hour, goodbye, everybody. Have a nice week. This has been me, Connor, not Ira Glass. Goodbye, everybody.

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2: It was this crazy little man he showed me, but he did it different. The ants, the

From the racks to the stacks. From the racks to the stacks, it's the best on wax. From the racks to the stacks, it's the best on wax. It's the best on wax, it's the best on wax. From the racks to the stacks. You know what time it is. It's 3 o'clock, just slightly after. It is Saturday. I am Eli the Man, here to bring you the Boss Radio Hour. Let us begin right now, shall we?

Well, hi, howdy, how are you doing, my friends? I'm here with you on the Boss Radio Hour. It's me, your old buddy, Eli the Man, riding off across the dusty desert with you here on a Saturday. Or am I in the city of San Francisco, broadcasting live out of the secret alley here in the Mission District? I'll let you decide. Whatever you like, use your imagination. Have a transdermal celebration, if you will. Ween, setting us off. And underneath me now, Memphis Jug Band, Jug Band Waltz. We're gonna groove along. Oh boy, oh goody, oh hallelujah. I've got some good things for you today. I put together something real special. This is just for you and only you. Just kidding. It's for everyone. Share it. Take it. Live it. Love it. Be it. Yes, we are. Who? The guy. I don't know. We're going to get things moving. I have a bunch of fine selection, including some new tracks from old friends. And some funk and soul. And, oh yeah, some good stuff. Right here, I will set it off for you with an English band who, well, a tragic and unfortunate story of these young lads, but they made some good music in their short time. This is the band Hers with the track Speed Racer to get us going here on the Boss Radio Hour.

Yes. Indeed. Yes. Hello, my friends. It is I, Eli the Man, jumping in here with you on a lovely Saturday in San Francisco. I've come to bring you tunes, and tunes I have brung. Many a tune for you, though probably more than I can fit into this short hour I get with you every week. While I have your ear, let's talk about what we heard. Real quick, underneath me right now, Cal Jader, Soul Sauce. Get yourself some of that right now. Preceding Cal Jader, it was a new album by Morphine? How can that be? How can that be? Mark Sandman, the frontman, he has been gone for a long time, but these are unreleased recordings that were recently finished, edited, and made to sound real good. That is the only track I think you can get right now off of the album Cocoon. That is the track Cocoon. Comes out in October this month. Something to look forward to. Let us talk about what else we heard. Before Cocoon, you heard from British band Dead Letter with the track Hero. That is 2021 release, I believe, and also contemporary recent release. Speaking of, you had Twisted Teens from New Orleans. The Wire Get Cut. Ooh, I like that. I like that stuff. I like what they're doing. Somebody said they are so it right now. And why not? That brings us up to speed, minus the track at the very top, which was Hers. Speed Racer got things going. That was a duo from England. Tragic and unfortunate. Passed away on tour in the U.S. Ooh. Let's brighten the mood now, shall we, with The Funkees. This is 303. Stick around. Lots more coming at you on Boss Radio.

On them donut days, Tim and I, Tony Baloney got kicked off his bike. Nick Crony houses down the Zodiac. Sai Weiwei, A-I-A-I-O. Miyagi needs the dough, I need the dough. Making it the hard way, chopping up Airstream news. My two dads in one day with Russell. Who's married to the snake mother? Who's married to the snake mother?

He's a real hungry animal. Feral pig, that's food source. He's very territorial. You've got to be really careful when you enter into his territory. He's a real hungry animal.

hello. How do you do, my friends? Allow me to jump in here with you and let you know you've been tuned into the Boss Radio Hour on BFF.fm. I am your host, Eli the Man. It is now 3:37. Oh, 3:38 and counting. I'm taking you to the 4 o'clock hour. Hope you have enjoyed yourselves so far. I certainly have. Thanks for coming along on this musical journey, which you can do every Saturday from 3 to 4 o'clock here on Boss Radio. Underneath me right now, tickling the ivories, Gary Newman with his track Down in the Park. Are you down in the park? I hope you're outside somewhere enjoying yourself, or maybe you're inside with a real nice stereo listening to Boss Radio with me, you guessed it, Eli the Man. And now I will tell you what you heard in that fine set of music. We just heard

heard from the whitest boy alive with the track Intentions. It's off of 2009 release. 2006 was the album Dreams. 2009 was the album Rules by the whitest boy alive. And on Rules, you'll find the track Intentions. Both created in part and primarily, I would say, by Erlend Oy, Norwegian producer and musician. He was in the Kings of Convenience and does a lot of DJ and production work himself. Check him out. Before Intentions, we heard a couple of random tracks from Ebblespree, who is in the ether somewhere. I don't know him, never saw the guy. Hard to find his stuff, but it's on a hard drive somewhere, in a closet, in a box. Pulled it out just for you. Before the two random tracks by Ebblespree, we heard a super, super classic from 1975. It was Bob James off the album 2 with Take Me to the Mardi Gras. That one slaps, my friends, I must say. Ooh, super slapper. And at the top of the set, way back when, we heard from the Funkees off of an album, Dancing Time, which is a compilation, the best of Eastern Nigeria's Afro-rock exponents, 1973 to 1977. The track was 303. And that brings us up to speed. Hey, now is the time in the show where I play some new tracks by old friends, or some folks you might know. Maybe not, probably not personally, but I grew up listening to music by these guys. Bay Area's Own just came out with a new album. What is it called? What is it called? I'll tell you what it's called. It's called All Said and Done. I bring you Hieroglyphics. This is a track talking about that social media screens, technology, you know, prevalent, prominent stuff. Don't get stuck. Don't get glued. Stay live here on BFF.fm. Eli the Man, it's Boss Radio. Let's go do the damn thing.

How sweet the sound, my friends. Berry pie. Who's for more pie? Who would like a slice of pie? A berry pie. By who? Well, that there's Dolly Parton. Come on now. Giving it up. We miss her already. Oh, Dolly. Have you ever actually seen 9 to 5? It's hysterical. Underneath me right now, Argentinian guitarista. Atahualpa. Yupanqui. Atahualpa. Yupanqui. With Regreso del Pastor. Lovely. What did we hear in that set before we heard Dolly Parton? We heard from Busta Rhymes. He's back with a new album. It's Diligence 2, which is J Dilla beats. All very tasty beats. Diligence 1 was released. When was it released? A few years ago. And this is a follow-up, another album of all old, previously unreleased J Dilla beats. That was Busta Rhymes doing How You Want It. And then we heard one of the new tracks that I selected off of the new Hieroglyphics album. All said and done, it was Eyes Wide Shut. Very, very good. How we doing out there, folks? I have to check in and tell you that we're creeping up on the end of the Boss Radio Hour, and that's always sad. But rest assured, you can come check us out again next week, right here on BFF.fm, 3 o'clock to 4 o'clock, West Coast time, with me, Eli the Man, or you can listen to any of the 100-and-something episodes that are archived online. Do it. Hey, how about some shout-outs before I nearly send you on your way? And one other thing I have to tell you about. Do you live in the city, San Francisco? Come to the Right Spot on this Tuesday, September 29th, I believe. Yes, September 29th, Tuesday. Ruben Rye will be playing at the Right Spot, tickling the ivories for you at 8 p.m. Don't be shy. It'll be a heck of a good time. And you can also come to the Five Olive Gallery Art Walk this Thursday and every first Thursday. Most first Thursdays in the Tenderloin. Look us up. We're on the internet. Also, shout-outs. Hey, thanks for tuning in. Anybody out there? Are you late for school in the morning? And in Oakland, Sven Boogie back in town, believe it or not, after a hiatus on a tropical island. We'll see him soon. Ruben Rye, are you tuned in? Are you in Colorado? Did you just win the tournament? The tennis tournament? JQ, shout out. Jude, shout out. All the J's. Heck, why not? Hondo. Mama. Papa. Rory and Kim, up in Truckee. Coco Loco and co-workers just fresh off the move. Mirren's new dog. Yes, everybody. Thanks for joining us. Be excellent to each other. Stick around. We got Amor Mio up next and plenty more good music on BFF.fm. Be excellent to each other. Be excellent to yourselves. Did I say that already? I'm going to say it again. Hey, be excellent to each other and be excellent to yourselves. This is Cumbia de Buenaventura y Bomboncito by Eduardo Zurita from Ecuador. He shares a birthday with my mom. It's not till March, so you gotta wait to wish them happy birthday. September Ender, that was the show, coming to a close. Hope you enjoyed it. October, right around the corner. I'll see you soon. Love y'all. Bye-bye.

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1: 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It's My White Bicycle by Tomorrow. Bye-bye. Again.

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1: It's a lovely game, you say. 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
0: get your ass to Mars. 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

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I just wanted to hop on and say thank you for listening. This is episode 72, titled Ringing Ears. My ears are ringing. And we just finished listening to some Fiona Apple from their title album, which I love with all my heart. And also to some Minx earlier. Now we're listening to some Janice Ian, and I hope that if you're listening, it's as soothing and calming as this episode is meant to be, and I'll let you enjoy the music, so

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7: Hey, I'm back. You're listening to Amor Mio on a beautiful Saturday. And I'm going to say goodbye because this episode, I kind of didn't want to be talking. And in case you're just tuning in or you're listening to this in the archives, this is episode 72 titled Ringing Ears. I meant to say Ringing in My Ears because there's a song from, I think it's the song that Bright Lights and Promises by Janice Ian. She talks about ringing in my ears. And then I was like, okay, that's going to be my title. A very lazy Saturday for me, but I feel like I spent it biking for the most part, and I haven't biked in a while. What am I trying to get at? If you didn't listen to this episode, we listened to Janice Ian, The Circle, Fiona Apple, Black Box Recorder, Sugar Cubes. Just a good list. The B-52s. I love and hate them, but, you know, I do love Revolution Earth from their Good Stuff album. Recently, somebody recommended me the Clap Your Hands, Say Yeah album, and it's hitting its 20th anniversary where I'm like, are you kidding me? Are we this old? What do you mean? And that's supposed to be a good biking album. I haven't biked to it yet, but I'm going to bike to it when I go home after, and I'll report back on how it goes. But if you don't know that album, it came out in 2005, so it's very indie, and it's supposed to be a good one. So played you some of that, some Feminine Complex, some Enjoy from 2010, and I'm closing us out with some Hope Sandoval and the Warm Inventions. And I just wanted to say that if you were listening, thank you for listening. I have I was going to say something. I won't be here. Will I be here next Saturday? I don't know if I'll be here next Saturday, but we'll see. And I'm happy that I came in today because it's nice out. In case you're like, what do I do? There's a lowrider festival that's happening right now in the Mission. It's just, you might have to bus because it's chaotic getting here because everything seems to be shut down. So just be aware of that. And if you do go, I hope you have fun. And I'm trying to think of any more life updates I can give you guys. I'm good. Still tired. Still anemic. We're still getting through it. But I do feel better now that I'm supplementing and trying to eat as best as I can. And we're up. In some way, we're up. But yeah. Oh, last thing. There's going to be a concert at the Kilowatt, and I'm seeing it here. There's going to be bands like Cutie Pie playing with D.I. Leo and Field Dress. I know Field Dress. I don't know Cutie Pie, and I don't know D.I. Leo or D. Leo. I don't know. But it's September 25th at 7 p.m. It's free, but it is 21 and up. But then, you know, that might be a good thing. I don't know. Sometimes the free all ages kind of gets too much, but it's at Kilowatt. So if you know and love, we all know and love Kilowatt. That should be a fun time. And yeah, it should be good. And other than that, I have nothing else to report. And also Alana is here sitting with me. But wait, you're going to have to come into the mic.
8: 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I hope everyone is enjoying the radio show today, and have a beautiful Saturday.
7: Thank you. Yes, have a beautiful Saturday. Stay safe, stay warm, because it's kind of fucking cold right now. Stay warm, and I hope you like this episode if you're listening to it. Hope you liked it. Hope you love it if you listen to it tomorrow or the day after or whenever. And that's it. That's me. Also wanted to say lastly that if you have not listened to, you know what, never mind, it's not even an important PSA. I was just gonna say listen to Tidal if you haven't already. It's a very good September album, but I think if you know, I don't want to plug it, but yeah, that's that. And I hope that you have a very rest of your, a good, oh my God, my brain fog is not doing good right now. I hope you have a good rest of your Saturday. That's still not right in my brain. All right. You know what? Have fun. Enjoy your day. Here's Hope Sandoval, and I'll see you later.
8: Bye.